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92.9 Hot Tomato, that is new BB Rexha, Faithless New Religion. And it looks like we've got some rain right across the weekend. It's forecast, it's 22 right now at the Seaway. Looking all right now, but that is going to change. Coming up, Queen, one of their biggest songs from 1984, and the Jonas Brothers, plus another chance to have a shot at Hot Tomato and Propel Properties' $30,000 tax man.

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0: 1-8-2-9, Hot Tomato. Great Aussie talent, Natalie and Brulia Torn. Speaking of great Aussies, Delta Goodrum, well done, made it to the grand final of Eurovision. So that will air the early hours of Sunday morning. Coming up, your chance to win. It is Hot Tomato and Propel Properties' $30,000 tax man. That is hard to say sometimes. You can choose to get a quick instant refund from the tax man from our 10 grand cash stash. But you know what he's like. Sometimes you receive money and sometimes he will make you owe it. Either that or you can hold out, go in the running to win 20 grand for yourself. Only 11 people are in that draw at the moment. Your chance is coming up next.
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3: 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She said, that's probably from my husband. 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
2: 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That one's better. The curly ones are mine.

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4: Awesome. Thank you so much.
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18: It's a minute past 11. Hi, I'm Matt McDonald. A crime scene's been established at a unit in Southport after the body of a woman was discovered inside. Police were called to the unit on Scarborough Street around 8:50 this morning. Detectives are on scene as investigations continue. Police are appealing for anyone with any info or relevant vision to come forward. A fire that's destroyed a home in Eagleby is being treated as suspicious. Crews were called to the home on Thornside Street around 4 this morning, finding the house well alight. No one was inside at the time, with a crime scene set up to investigate the cause. The PM has described the coalition as a debacle and predicts more of their MPs are about to jump ship. Labor's busy attacking Angus Taylor's budget reply speech, accusing the opposition leader of taking policies straight from One Nation. Anthony Albanese says the coalition is actually getting worse.
19: The coalition are down to 41 members of the House of Representatives. I suspect that when we come back, that will decrease further, and it is just a debacle, those opposite.
18: Police in the state's north have confirmed all passengers who were on board a bus that crashed were international tourists. One person was killed and 19 others injured when the bus rolled south of Ayr yesterday afternoon. And Delta Goodrum says she can't wait until Sunday's Eurovision Grand Final. The Aussie secured her spot with a stunning performance in this morning's semi, with bookies now putting her second favourite behind Finland to win. Delta says she's still trying to get her head around it.
20: You know, just grateful. I'm excited. And I think I can't describe it yet. I'm still just sort of processing it. But it was awesome.
18: 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The Swans take on Collingwood in tonight's other game. Gold Coaster Oscar Berry's narrowly lost his opening round heat at the New Zealand Pro, pipped on the final wave by Eli Hanneman. Morgan Sibelik advanced to the second round, while in the women's, Steph Gilmore and Tyler Wright are through, but Sally Fitzgibbons was knocked out. We'll check the latest Gold Coast weather next.
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18: To the weather, not too bad at the moment, but small showers are on the way. Tops of 24 degrees for the coast. Showers and 25 for both Saturday and Sunday. Those showers will actually increase on Monday and Tuesday before finally clearing on Wednesday. Right now at the Seaway, 22 degrees. And Gailey and Emily Jade are giving away a trip to Dunedin in New Zealand, including flights, 5 nights accommodation and $500 spending money. To get on the standby list, tell us you want to win at hottomato.com.au.
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Eagle Eye Cherry safe tonight. Hello, Olivia, with you on Hot Tomato and Propel Properties. $30,000 tax man is here. You can choose to get a quick instant refund from the tax man from our 10 grand cash stash. You mightn't get money back though, you might owe it. Or you can hold out and go in the running to win 20 grand or for yourself. A lucky Gold Coaster will win that. The odds are good too at the moment. 12 people are in the running for that. And you, Budgerah, the boy from Finglehead, New South Wales, Nick. It's funny in the

0: on 1029 Hot Tomato. Someone's at the door. Not sure why we have a doorbell. We never answer anyway. We're too busy playing new music right now. Music. Bujra, gentlemen.
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0: Katrina Carp and a man-child. 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
2: Hello, Andrea from Robina. 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
3: Just working, and then I've got 2 days off, so nothing.
2: Well, it's supposed to rain again, so...
3: My dryer's getting a beating.
2: Yeah, mine too. Can't wait for my electricity bill.
3: I know.
2: All right, well, the tax man has come early. 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We're going to give you two options. You can go in the running for 20 grand all to yourself. A lucky Gold Coaster will walk away with the cash. Only 12 people are in the running for that at the moment. 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
3: Oh, my God. I'm just going to go in for the draw.
2: Go in the draw?
3: Take the risk.
2: Okay.
3: Yeah.
2: Go in for the draw. Well done. You're in the running for that. Let's see what the tax man had to say, though, shall we?
3: Okay.
2: Okay.
4: Happy Friday, GC. Taxman here. Let's get refunding. Let's start with $745.
2: Ooh.
4: And I need to do some averaging and deductions. Looks like you'll get $10. Now back to work.
2: Oh,
4: Taxman out. See you soon, Gold Coast.
2: Forget that.
3: Yeah, forget that. I'm going to go for the 20.
2: Good on you, Andrea. Well, good luck with that and have a great weekend.
3: Oh, my God. Thank you so much.
2: More chances to win. Coming up this afternoon with Christo and Moira and Big Trev, it is Hot Tomato and Propel Properties at $30,000 Tax Man.
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0: guy in a Bing Tang t-shirt runs past, being chased by another man. So the stink's happening, right? And then a guy walks past drinking out of a bottle of wine. And I know my cheap wine, right? I know it very well. Yeah. Always unmistakably Gold Coast.
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0: 1029 Hot Tomato. That is the latest for Olivia Rodrigo. Drop Dead. Christo is in next with the flashback. Good luck, good luck. Good luck in your new bed. Basement Jacks, Hoodoo Gurus. Miss Free Love. Have a great weekend. Stay dry.
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9: It's midday. Hi, I'm Matt McDonald. Detectives are combing through a Southport unit following the discovery of a woman's body. A crime scene has been established at the complex on Scarborough Street after the body was found just before 9 this morning. Police are yet to release any further details, but are appealing for anyone who might have info to contact them. A man has been charged after allegedly stabbing a woman at a home in Parkwood. The 60-year-old suffered a stab wound to her leg and was taken to the uni hospital in a stable condition. A 29-year-old man who is known to the woman was arrested, but is accused of spitting at a police officer and damaging a cell at the watch house. He's in court today. The Premier's hit out at unions for disruptions to train services during this weekend's magic round. Queensland Rail rejected a last-minute offer by unions to suspend the industrial action, describing the offer as fake. David Crisafulli has told Nine they need to take a step back.
10: You don't hold people to ransom on what is an amazingly special weekend, and that would be my message. The time for negotiations and standoffs will come. This weekend's pretty special.
9: Police are working to track down a group of up to 15 youths who use their e-bikes to rip up a sporting field in Runaway Bay. before taunting officers who attended the scene. Police turned up to the sports complex around 5 yesterday afternoon before being surrounded by the group, who then tried to throw rocks at the patrol car and open the doors. Officers had to call for backup before the juveniles fled. And the opposition leader's defending his budget reply speech after harsh criticism from Labor. Angus Taylor outlined plans to repeal changes to negative gearing and capital gains tax and reduce net overseas migration. He says the government has destroyed people's hopes.
11: We have to axe Labor's toxic taxes. We have to bring to an end the excessive immigration that has frankly left young Australians in a position where they can't get into a home.
9: To sport, Matt Rowell returns for the Suns tonight when they take on Port Adelaide in Darwin, but they will be without Ben Long and Ethan Reid for the clash, while the Swans and Collingwood do battle in tonight's other AFL game. And Magic Round ramps up in Brisbane tonight with a sellout crowd expected at Suncorp. The Sharks take on the Bulldogs in the early game before the Bunnies do battle with the Dolphins. We'll check the latest Gold Coast weather next.
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9: To the weather, we've got more showers moving through the city at the moment. They'll be on and off again all day. Showers and 25 for both Saturday and Sunday. Those showers increasing on Monday and Tuesday, but they should finally clear on Wednesday. Right now at the Seaway, 23 degrees. 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
14: Ah, I see. Think you'll play some old school ditties and I'll just shut up and enjoy them. 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
15: Hello and happy Friday. It's Christo. We are doing the Flashback Lunch, and it's a good one today. We've got some Groove Armada coming up. We've got a little bit of The Cure and their Friday song. Some Dead or Alive, Hoodoo Gurus, and we kick it off with the Basement Jacks. This is Good Luck on the Flashback Lunch here at 1029.

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1: Who are you yelling at?
0: 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And anyone who'll listen.
1: 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They're all doom scrolling and listening to the flashback. Like

Free Love 69 from the year 1991 and their album Kinky on the Flashback Lunch. Right now, though, we're going back to the year 1984. This was actually the first ever number one song for Stock, Aitken & Waterman, who were the producers behind Kylie, Mel & Kim and Jason Donovan and all those big 80s and 90s acts. This is Dead or Alive, you spin me round on the Flashback Lunch.

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0: The Cure. Friday, I'm in love on the Gold Coast 102.9 Hot Tomato. And what's not to love about a Friday, except for the fact that it's probably going to rain over the weekend? Boo. It's Christo in this afternoon. Our $30,000 tax man is back, thanks to Propel Property. You could go in the draw for 20 grand. Only like 10 people are in the draw. You've got a 1 in 10 chance of winning at the moment. He's going to pay us a visit soon. We've got Alex Warren and Guy Sebastian coming up after this as well.
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2: Muzza from Ashmore, what was in your food?
3: 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What the hell is this thing? It was a big hair. It was a long black hair. And I said to the lady, look, I just found a massive hair in my pie. She said, it's probably from my husband. Would you like another pie?
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2: Yeah. It wouldn't be from me. 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And I'm like, do we want another one? 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That one's better. The curly ones are mine.

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0: Wayne to Gold Coast, best music variety at 102.9 Hot Tomatoes. Christo in this afternoon. Our tax man is back with thanks to Propel Property after 1 o'clock to hand out some more. We've got the chance to go in the draw for $20,000. One lucky Gold Coaster will walk away with that. Or you could choose to get a refund from the tax man. Up until today, not many people had gone into the draw, but for some reason today, that all changed.
1: Oh, my God. I'm just going to go in for the draw.
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0: 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Okay. 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

0: 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Christo DeSavo coming up. We're going to get another visit from the tax man thanks to Propel Property.
1: Happy Friday, GC. Tax man here. Yeah. Back to work. See you soon, Gold Coast.
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10: It's 1 o'clock. Hi, I'm Matt McDonald. Mystery surrounds the death of a woman in Southport. Police discovered the woman's body inside a unit on Scarborough Street around 9 this morning, immediately declaring a crime scene. Detectives have spent the day combing through the apartment and are appealing for anyone with more info to come forward. Runaway Bay locals say they're fed up with a gang of juveniles on e-bikes terrorising the suburb and are calling for action. It comes after 10 to 15 youths ripped up a field at the sports complex and damaged a toilet block yesterday afternoon before surrounding police while trying to throw rocks at their patrol car. Locals say they're also responsible for other antisocial behaviour in the suburb. The PM claims the opposition leader's budget reply speech shows what a rabble the coalition is. Angus Taylor's promised to repeal changes to negative gearing and capital gains tax, while also pledging permanent tax cuts through changes to indexation. But Anthony Albanese says the speech fell way short.
11: Angus Taylor has no solutions. You can come up with a whole range of things. Without any costings, they can't be taken seriously. And Angus Taylor isn't taken seriously by his own party.
10: The partner of former Premier Anastasia Palaszczuk will be allowed to continue practising medicine despite the serious charges hanging over him. Dr. Reza Adib is accused of sexually assaulting a woman at a Burley apartment in March, but has vowed to fight the charges. The Health Ombudsman says it has to follow due process first. To sport, the Suns will be hoping to extend their winning run in Darwin to 10 matches when they take on Port Adelaide tonight. The Swans and Collingwood do battle in tonight's other game. The Dolphins will be without Francis Molo for tonight's Magic Round clash with the Bunnies. He suffered an ankle injury and will be replaced in the starting side by Felice Kaufusi. And Minwoo Lee's in a seven-way tie for the lead after the opening round of the PGA Championship. The Aussie is on 3-under. Jason Day and Cameron Smith are 2 shots further back. We'll check the latest. Gold Coast weather next.
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10: So the weather partly cloudy this afternoon with showers on and off. Showers and 25 for both Saturday and Sunday. We'll see those showers increase on Monday and Tuesday, but they should finally clear by Wednesday. Right now at the Seaway, 21 degrees. And Gailey and Emily Jade are giving away a trip to Dunedin in New Zealand, including flights, 5 nights accommodation and $500 spending money. 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
1: It's a pleasure for me to work with Ed Sheeran. I met him in Los Angeles and we started talking and hanging out, and I sent him a chord progression and he came back with an amazing top line on it.
0: And this is it. 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

0: We're playing the Gold Coast Best Music Variety at 102.9 Hot Tomato. Christo, this afternoon coming up, we're going to get a visit from the tax man. He is not far away. We've got 30 grand in the kitty. 20 grand will be won by somebody on the Gold Coast. We can choose to get a refund from the tax man. Sophie, what would you spend it on?
1: A bit of everything, really.
0: Yeah, that's a good excuse. I like that one. Just a bit of this and a bit of that, right?
1: Bills, holidays, repayments, you name it. It will go to everything.
0: It would come in handy. Well, we're going to do it before two.
1: Before two. Okay, perfect.
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0: the Gold Coast Best Music Variety at 102.9 Hot Tomato. We are one song away from a visit from the tax man. Your chance to share in $30,000 worth of cash. All thanks to Propel Property. You'll have to make the decision between going in the draw for the 20 grand or walking away with an instant refund from the tax man. It's on the other side of this at Hot Tomato. I know I want it. I
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2: The coolest bike accessory that you had. 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

0: Red Hot Chili Peppers on the Gold Coast 1029 Hot Tomato. It's Chris Dudd this afternoon. Coming up in a tick, we'll check in with the newsroom, find out what's happening with the weather over the Gold Coast. There's clouds coming in. Come on, it can't rain anymore. Do that in a tick, but first...
1: I'm the tax man.
2: Who cares what Albo says? We're giving tax cuts to the tune of 30 grand.
1: Grand.
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1: Sophie from Pack Pines, how are you?
2: Good, thank you. How are you?
1: Very good. And have you ever tried to get out of paying the tax, man?
2: No.
1: No?
2: Too nice for that,
1: yeah. And you know the repercussions if you don't.
2: Yeah, I'm just not going to bother with that. I'll just pay my tax.
1: Nice. Hopefully, there might be something for you when we have a visit from the tax man. So you've got a choice. You either go in the draw for the 20 grand that we've got to give away. One person on the Gold Coast, and why shouldn't it be Sophie from Pack Pines, could win $20,000. Or you could go for an immediate refund from the tax man. Which way would you like to go?
2: I will go into the draw.
1: You'll go into the draw?
2: Yes, thank
1: excellent. You are in the draw. Do you want to see whether the tax man had anything for you?
2: Probably not, but I guess I will have to anyway.
1: All right, let's do it.
0: Happy Friday, GC. Taxman here. Let's get refunding. And I'm in a good mood, being that it's almost the weekend. Your refund is enough to buy a cheeseburger. Here, have $67. Taxman out. See you soon, Gold Coast.
1: I think you're probably best off going in the draw.
2: Yes, thank you so much.
1: No dramas at all. And we will have another visit from the taxman coming up after 2 o'clock. And again, with Moira and Big Trev this afternoon, thanks to Propel Property and our 30K taxman here at Hot Smarter.
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14: It's just after 2 o'clock. Hi, I'm Shanae Holmes. A major investigation is underway following the discovery of a woman's body inside a Gold Coast unit. Police made the groom find this morning after being called to an apartment on Scarborough Street in Southport. A crime scene remains in place with police appealing for anyone with info or relevant vision to come forward. A man's due in court this afternoon charged over alleged stabbing at a home in Parkwood. A 60-year-old woman suffered a stab wound to her thigh after being knifed at a property in Parkwood. A 29-year-old man known to the woman was arrested but found himself in even further strife after allegedly spitting at a police officer and damaging a cell at the watch house. The journey home is almost over for the Aussies and Kiwi from the Hunter Virus cruise ship. Their repatriation flight from the Netherlands has finally touched down in Perth this afternoon. Health Minister Mark Butler telling the ABC they'll now be whisked away by a specialist team who'll supervise their strict quarantine period.
15: Expert staff that we've deployed from Darwin's Critical Care and Trauma Response Centre who are there ready to take them and they'll be there for at least 3 weeks.
14: And Delta Goodrem will carry the hopes of Australia in the Eurovision Grand Final early on Sunday. It's after her stellar performance this morning saw her move through to the decider. To sport, and Titans coach Josh Hennay says he's thrilled one of the club's rising stars has committed his future to the Gold Coast. Forward Arama Howe has snapped interest from the Perth Bears, seeing a 2-year extension with the Titans. Hennay says it's a strong endorsement of the club's commitment to developing homegrown talent.
16: As a club, he fits the mould of the player we want to keep here. You know, when I talk about building something here, it's essentially what we're talking about. We want to have a team here that doesn't just play on the Gold Coast but plays for the Gold Coast, and certainly Arama fits that bill.
14: Gold Coast surfer Liam O'Brien is through to the third round of the New Zealand Pro. The burly local downed America's Jake Marshall to advance. North Australia's Ethan Ewing is in the water at the moment, hoping to join him. We'll check the latest Gold Coast weather next.
17: 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Book now for Ladbroke Stradbroke season, with 7 epic race days across May and June.
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14: To the weather, partly cloudy with a shower or two this afternoon, showers tomorrow and a top of 25, showers again Sunday and wrapping up on Monday with 30 millimetres forecast. Right now at the Seaway, it is 21 degrees. Gailey and Emily Jade are giving away a trip to Dunedin in New Zealand, including flights, 5 nights accommodation and $500 spending money. 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

Morning, Gold Coast Best Music Radio, 102.9 Hot Tomato. Amy Shark's new album comes out on July 31st. It's called Soft Pop. This is the brand new song for her. I really like this one. This is called Our Last Bite. Amy Shark at Hot Tomato. I am.

0: playing the Gold Coast Best Music Variety at 102.9 Hot Tomato. Coming up from 3, I'm graced in the studio by both of them this afternoon, Moira and Big Trev. Hello.
1: Hello.
2: I only came in because I felt left out.
1: Aww.
2: You guys are always doing stuff without me.
1: Oh, never.
2: Like, all the time.
1: I'm not.
2: We involve you all the time, Moira.
1: Oh.
2: Mainly because it says Moira and Big Trev. But I'm sitting outside.
1: Because I hope you like me.
2: And then you then let me
1: it's
2: in.
1: It's okay, we're here now.
0: Hi.
1: What's on the show, Trev?
2: I don't know. Where's the sheet? That's why you're here. You're the pretty one and you know all the good stuff. Now go. I'm just here for colour and entertainment.
1: It's the final day of bike week.
2: Dancing.
1: We are talking about worst stocks. Roommate stories as well. Eli has returned from camp. Oh, I actually recorded at the moment.
3: Oh, my God. It's one of the worst 3 days of our lives.
1: And there's a question that Trevor wants to ask. Is it a good idea? Which... I think he already knows it's a bad idea, but we want to get the Gold Coast opinion.
3: It's not going to be good.
0: Okay. Well, the show will be good, and that's coming up from 3 o'clock this afternoon.
1: Some of it.
2: Mostly if Moira was there.
0: After 3.
3: Oh, and then my stuff was just thrown together with, like, glue and
1: dust.
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7: 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Oh, yeah. It wouldn't be from me. It'd be from my husband. And I'm like, do we want another one? Because that one's got mine in it. Actually, that one's better. The curly ones are mine.

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0: 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They're on the way right after this at 102.9 Hot Tomato. 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
9: 102.9 Hot Tomato Traffic.
10: It is starting to build on the M1 this afternoon with delays southbound from Ormo to Molentana. Also under speed westbound on Smith Street. A few patchy delays for those heading south on Bermuda Street in Burley as well. No major dramas or incidents to report to you at the moment. We'll check it again in 20 minutes. If you do spot anything else, call the traffic hotline on 5519 2275.
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10: It's just after 3 o'clock. Hi, I'm Shanae Holmes. A man and woman have been treated for burns and smoke inhalation following a fire at a unit in Main Beach this afternoon. The blaze broke out inside an apartment on Pacific Street around 1 p.m. Fire crews remain on scene, checking other levels of the building for water damage after the sprinkler system was activated as a result of the fire. A crime scene remains in place at a unit in Southport court following the discovery of a woman's body. Police made the grim find around 9 this morning after being called to a complex on Scarborough Street. The cause of death is yet to be revealed, with investigations ongoing. A man has been charged over multiple break-ins at Ormo Hills. The 27-year-old is accused of trying to force entry to a home on Adelaide Crescent by climbing onto the roof of the property yesterday while armed with a shovel. He's then alleged to have tried to break into another home on the same street before eventually forcing his way into a third property where he grabbed hold of the resident before being arrested by police. Delta Goodrem says the job isn't done yet after storming into the Eurovision Grand Final. She's now one of the favourites to take the crown on Sunday after her stunning performance in this morning's semi. Delta says she's thrilled to make it through.
6: It's a nice feeling, you know. We've still got a mission to go. So, but I'm so happy that tonight felt great in the room.
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10: To sport, the Gold Coast Suns and Port Adelaide light up the top end tonight. The Suns are gunning for 10 straight wins in Darwin. Power coach Josh Carr says they're prepared for a steamy battle.
14: Obviously for the boys to be here and be a part of it and to get an understanding of what it feels like. Lots of mistakes, it's slippery, it's uncomfortable, but it's the same for everyone.
10: In tonight's early game, the Swans face a depleted Collingwood at the SCG. While in NRL, Magic Round kicks off tonight at Suncorp, with the Sharks taking on the Bulldogs. In the later game, it's the Bunnies and Dolphins. A sold-out crowd is expected across the 3 days. We'll check the latest Gold Coast weather and surf conditions with Liz Cantor next.
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19: Hello, friends, and happy Friday. Liz Cantor with the latest on your beaches, and we've got a peaky and consistent head-high swell with moderate southeasterly winds favouring the southern end of the coast this afternoon. Low tide was at 12:30. High will be at 7 p.m. And at the moment, the point breaks are a bit broken up and sectiony, but at least this is allowing for more surfers to grab a ride in the 2 to 3 foot range. Around the corner at the more exposed beaches, we are seeing sets around 4 foot. The swell direction is east-southeasterly, and it's running in a period of 8 seconds. The ocean temp has eased back to 24 degrees. Tara will be back at 6 a.m. tomorrow morning with the next update.
10: To the weather, partly cloudy with a shower or two this afternoon. Showers tomorrow and a top of 25. Showers again Sunday and ramping up on Monday with 30 millimetres forecast. Right now at the Seaway, it is 21 degrees. 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
22: I know I want it, I want it.
0: Oh, here we go.
23: Here we go.
0: Happy Friday.
23: Yeah, the bells.
0: Carrara cowbells are ringing out.
23: So good.
24: And we're blessed to have the one and only, Nene.
25: Hello, hello.
24: Hello, hello. Lovely to see you joining us. I didn't know Madam Dakin wasn't going to be joining us today.
25: She did the early shift today.
24: Oh, did she?
25: Yes.
23: Okay. She told us.
24: Did she?
23: Ooh, this is good.
24: Not me. That's okay.
23: There's a WhatsApp group. You didn't get... Oh.
24: Is it the other WhatsApp group I'm not allowed into?
23: Trev and his newsreader mates.
26: Must be scintillating conversation in there.
23: Yeah. It's awesome. It's really cool.
24: Oh, dear. We're going to talk about food you had to throw out. I know it's strange that I had to throw out a bag of cheese today, and I'm gutted because I'd planned my entire lunch around cheese.
23: $50 worth of meat.
24: What?
23: Mm.
24: Oh.
23: Good meat, too.
24: All right. Good, good.
23: And I want to know if it's a good idea. I found my old soccer boots. Haven't put them on for a good 3 years,
24: mm-hmm.
23: And I've been doing a lot of training. My knee's feeling all right. thinking of going down the park on Sunday and having a kick around.
1: It's pretty wet, mate.
24: Most of the soccer's been cancelled across the Gold Coast.
23: Yeah, I'm just going to go down. There's a wall down there. I'm just going to go kick the ball against the wall and hopefully my leg won't fall off.
26: You're going to step in a puddle. Anyway.
1: Well, we'll do the pros and cons of that next
23: thing.
1: All right. And another chance to win some cash. It's up to you, though. It's Hot Tomato and Propel Properties. $30,000 tax man. You can choose for a quick instant refund from the tax man from our 10 grand cash stash, or hold out, go in the running to win 20 grand. A Gold Coaster will win that. Guaranteed. Your choice. Coming up. Not yet. We'll do it before four with Moira and Big Trev on

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1: I'm Dean, doing a lot of training at the moment.
2: Mm, yeah, you're doing very well.
1: Been going all this week. Oh, I'm tired. I noticed I'm really tired when Nathan, good friend of the show, he came in and started talking to us in the office and I fell asleep as he was talking and I was literally looking at him and then my eyes closed and I wake up and he goes, "You just fell asleep while I was talking." I was like, "Oh, I'm so sorry." Then I turned around and fell asleep.
3: Oh, my goodness.
1: Hi, Nathan. He's out there.
3: Must do wonders for his confidence,
2: doesn't
1: it?
2: Yeah,
1: I'm sure. It was a good story.
2: Yeah, was it?
1: Oh, I don't know.
2: Scintillate. You wouldn't know because
1: yeah, all I heard was, and then I was oh, I'm awake. But I found my soccer boots, my old boots, and I haven't worn them for a good maybe 3 years. And I was thinking I'm going to put them on. My knee's feeling all right.
2: Okay.
1: Maybe go down to Arkenstall Park, which is in Tweed, and take the soccer ball down and have a bit of a jog around and juggle the ball and kick it around for a bit. But
2: so when was the last time you would have done something like this?
1: Maybe when I was playing at Pizzy Park.
2: Okay, and what year was that?
1: Well,
3: don't you remember, Moira?
2: I know, I should know everything about Trevor's life.
1: I think it was around 2021, maybe?
2: Right, okay.
1: 22.
3: COVID kicked.
2: Yeah.
1: Yeah.
2: Okay, yeah. So...
1: Like I've,
2: for kicking the ball. Because even I can do that.
1: Yeah.
2: So I'm good for that. Okay. You know, I've been shooting at Jackson a fair bit lately.
1: Yes, I've seen it.
2: Very good.
1: Yes.
2: So back to the jogging thing. How much do you jog?
1: I've been jogging a little bit at training and stuff.
2: Yeah.
1: On a warm-up. And doing a little bit of running and, you know, squats and stuff.
2: Are you also the kind of person who will, if you are in public, will go a little bit too hard just to prove a point to everyone around you?
1: Well, sometimes that's why I'm doing it by myself.
2: Okay.
3: What if there's people there?
2: On a public park.
1: I will probably go find another park.
3: Do you have a function on your watch or your phone that will detect?
2: Ben, you're funny.
1: What?
2: What? You asked about your phone and it actually had like a function or something.
3: That will detect if you have a fall.
2: Oh, yeah, good.
1: Oh, like a medic alert thing.
2: Yeah. Do you need a medic alert? We probably
1: no, I was thinking I'll leave the car running.
3: But that doesn't help if you're lying on the ground.
1: I can crawl up to the car. And then whatever leg is working is that to do the accelerator and brake.
2: I'm not feeling as though this is a positive.
1: I'm not feeling that it's a good idea either. That's why I'm putting it out to the Gold Coast.
2: Okay, let's do it.
1: Do you think, judging by the way I'm telling the story, is it a good idea or not?
3: Okay. And well, yeah, no, this seems like a good way to figure it out.
2: Yeah, definitely.
3: Well, 55711 1029. What we need is you to call up right now and convince Trevor one way or the other. Is it a good idea? Should he go out for a kick around or is he going too quick? Should he just stay home too quick? No. Watch his pictures on the telly. Give us a call.

0: local show you can be a part of right now.
1: We often hear them, but never have we ever seen a drop bear.
2: You waited on hold just to tell
3: us. You waited that long. Seriously.
1: I waited so long.
3: You really did.
0: So, call anytime. You'll fit right in.
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0: 1029 Hot Tomato. It's Moira and Big Trev. Happy Friday. We're getting you home on the Gold Coast.
1: I'm thinking of taking my boots and a soccer ball, going down to Arkansas Park and having a kick around on Sunday to see how everything is moving with it comes to my knees. And
0: well, how long have you been, has your knee been giving you grief for?
1: Since I was 20.
2: Right, okay. So a really long time.
1: Yeah, like I've torn ligaments in my calf, my thigh, dislocated my knee twice, torn the ligaments in my ankles four times on my right.
2: Is this all from soccer?
1: Yeah. Three times on my left.
0: Are you, maybe...
2: Maybe take up a different sport.
1: I really like soccer.
2: Yeah.
1: It's like the only sport I was really, really okay at.
2: But really, really injured
1: at. Yeah. So I'm thinking I'll go for a bit of a run and see how it goes.
2: Jog. Go for a jog first.
1: Yeah, I'll go for a jog. Because when I go away in the holidays back to my hometown, my eldest son, Maika, wants to play a game with me in my old team.
2: Okay. Well, you need to get fit for that, so, yeah, start slow.
1: Oh, I've been starting slow since 2021. Okay. We want to know if it's a good idea. Xanthia from Pack Pines, what do you reckon?
3: I think yes. Mm-hmm. I too, am exhausted constantly and very busy with an injured knee. So I think as long as you don't exert yourself to the point of I can't walk anymore, I reckon go for it.
1: Yeah, I walk and I'm too tired.
2: He's exerted himself.
3: I feel like mine is more mental exhaustion than physical. Yeah. I'm a full-time uni student and I work two jobs.
1: Oh, oh God.
2: What are you studying at uni?
3: Education. I'm going to be a high school teacher.
2: Oh, wow. Yeah, you are. And what jobs are you doing at the moment?
3: I do before and after school care, and I do an admin role for a disability support company.
2: Oh, nice. Oh my gosh, your brain would be sore.
1: And how did you hurt your knee?
3: I fell over at work at a previous job and got scans. They said everything was fine, but evidently it's not because some days I can't walk.
2: Oh, God.
0: Oh, man.
2: Okay.
1: That's like me when I just wake up.
3: I reckon if you don't exert yourself to the point of not being able to walk, you'll be right.
2: Okay. There you go.
1: Well, that's
2: Xanthia has spoken.
1: Thank you. I'm going to do it.
0: All right. Well, we look forward to...
1: Oh, God.
2: Oh, dear.
0: Picking you up from hospital on Monday.
1: Thank you. Probably Tugan Satellite.
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5: 1029 Hot Tomato Traffic.
6: We've got delays southbound on the M1 from Pimpamar pretty much all the way to Mullendina. Also starting to build northbound through Gaven. It is slow moving westbound Smith Street with a few patchy delays at Brisbane Road in Arundel as well. Also busy Bermuda Street in Burley. Robina Town Centre Drive heading towards the M1. Also bumper to bumper at the moment. We'll check it again in 20 minutes. If you do spot anything, call the traffic hotline on 5519 2275. Gold Coast weather, a shower or two this afternoon with showers again tomorrow. At the Seaway now, it's 21 degrees.
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0: 1029 Hot Tomato Friday afternoon. We love that. It's Moira and Big Trev.
1: So food's become very important to all of us. Mm. Well, actually, it's always important. We talk about it a lot.
2: All the time.
1: But since starting this food reduction slash increased sweating and exercising regime, it's becoming quite important.
3: Yeah.
1: We talk about it a lot. We talk about what we've had for... I ask the boys a lot what they had for lunch, for dinner.
2: Yeah, we have to be quite careful when we come in and bring our lunch in. Mm. I time it so you're not in here. Mm-hmm. And one time I got it wrong. And then I started finishing. I ate my lunch out in the kitchen. You're in the office. And I looked up and bam, you were there. And I was like, Jesus.
1: I was just drooling on the window.
2: Yeah.
0: Didn't you eat a whole Chinese thing out in the car?
2: Yeah, I had Chinese out in the car.
0: Or was that a secret?
2: That
1: was honey chicken.
2: Honey chicken.
1: Because it's my favourite.
2: I could not bring that in because I'd lose a finger.
1: Yes.
2: But I bought some Japanese and I just sat it out in the kitchen. And then literally Moisey was sitting. I could just feel someone was watching me. I was going, oh, he's saying, oh, no. And I looked up, hey, here you go. What are you eating? Dirt. Just eating dirt.
1: So yesterday I had some cheese, which is on my reduction program. Mm. And I had a bag of cheese and I was so looking forward. I knew it was at work. I was like, yep, okay, I've got this, all on the program.
2: Yeah,
1: let's do it. I got to work and the entire desk was covered in ants.
2: Oh.
1: I must have forgotten to put it into the fridge.
2: No.
1: So the entire bag of cheese was like moving with the amount of ants that were in there.
2: No.
0: But that's still only protein. That'd be okay.
2: Yeah, that'd be good. ants are not too bad, tasty.
1: Yeah. So I had to throw the whole bag of food out.
2: You know, we had to throw $50 worth of meat out.
1: Why?
2: We went to Coles, the cashier in Coles, bought some meat and some orange juice, and then we put it in the bags with the silver lining in it.
1: Yeah.
2: And then Creedy just finished training, and then we came home with it all. And it was like 8:30, 9 o'clock.
1: Oh.
2: So we sat down and had some dinner. I said, I'll put that away. And then in the morning I went and looked at it. I think it was just before I left work, 11 o'clock the next day. I went, oh. Then I opened it up and I was like, oh, it doesn't look too bad. It's a bit warm. And as I was picking it out, I was like, should I put that in the fridge and just, you know, pass it off? Breezy comes around the corner and goes, where was that? And I was like, I just took it out to have a look at it. Let me have a look at it. Felt it. Went, no, we're throwing all that out. $50 worth of marinated. I think it was lamb something. It was just, it looked divine.
1: We had one that we'd bought and it was still within use-by date. I won't say where we got it from, but it was within use-by date. And we were all so looking, it was like a pork belly. We were so looking forward to it.
2: Yeah.
1: And Paul sent me a message when I was leaving here one night saying, RIP pork belly. And it had gone off.
2: Ew.
1: And so I wasn't even there. I don't know the smell.
0: That's so sad.
1: And you lost a chicken.
0: The other day I lost a chicken.
2: A real one?
0: It was at one stage. when I bought it, it had been barbecued. Brought it home and then I've learnt through many, many instances not to leave any food on the bench because the dog is
1: we'll
0: very
1: find
0: crafty.
1: It.
0: So I put the hot chicken in the microwave to keep it safe in the bag. And I was like, yeah, I'll get to that. And then we found out the next day.
2: Oh! It'd still be all right, though, wouldn't it?
1: No!
0: That's what I said.
1: No.
0: And then I had to Google it, and I was quickly proven wrong.
1: Yes.
2: Couldn't you just take it out of the bag and warm it up? Give it once over the microwave? Wouldn't that work?
1: No.
2: It'd kill all the germs.
0: It'd be a good way to diet, though.
1: Yeah, someone did tell me that. They lost 7 kilos since Saturday.
2: Takes time.
1: From extreme gastro.
2: Bring that chicken in for boys.
3: I'll reach my goal.

0: I'm like to get low. On 102.9 Hot Tomato, this is Moira and Big Trev. We're getting you home on the Gold Coast.
1: Trevor, you are sleeping out at the season.
2: Yes, I am.
0: On 102.9 Hot Tomato, this is Moira and Big Trev. We're getting you home on the Gold Coast.
1: Trevor, you are sleeping out at the season.
2: Yes, I am.
1: You're very excited.

0: year out there now.
1: Wow.
0: Numbers are probably from fundraising at the moment are a bit low, but we're getting there.
1: Yep. Okay, yep. And how long have we got until it's on?
2: We've got till the 18th of June.
1: Beautiful.
2: And we can actually keep fundraising beyond that, but
1: yep.
2: we want to have that big moment on the night, of course.
1: Yep.
2: But we have over 200 people already signed up, so
3: it's
2: a really good night.
3: Great. Yeah.
2: Jamie and I don't sleep at all on the night, so you're happy to terrorise people with us.
3: I'm going to be falling asleep.
1: Don't even ask him.
3: If you want to help terrorising people, I'll make sure that'll happen.
1: We broadcast from there last year, and we're broadcasting there from again this year, and it's such an amazing vibe. You guys have done such an amazing job with it, and just the energy, the support, the amount of people, it's getting bigger and better every year.
0: It is. It's the 11th year this year.
3: Wow.
0: We've raised over $5.5 million, and we've now got tangible results. So we're building 60 units in Narang. We've already created 6 units in Arundel. So we're actually seeing the results of what we're doing.
1: Yeah,
0: it's great.
3: That's awesome, because everybody wants to know what happens with the money, and then when it shows that you're building stuff for the community and doing stuff for the homelessness, it's great.
0: Mm.
3: That's
0: so
3: cool.
1: And beanies again this year as well, because it is actually quite cold, Trevor. Don't hope you remember this.
3: Have you seen
1: he'll be fine with that dreadlocks.
3: Yeah.
1: He'll be right. Yeah, beanie dreadlocks.
3: I've got perfect insulation. I'm 140 kilos. I'm fine. has it got, like, last year you had, like, entertainment and stuff. What's happening this year?
0: So we've actually got Marshall Hamburger,
3: really?
0: From last year.
1: Oh,
0: he's
1: cool.
0: Performing for us.
1: Wow.
3: How cool.
0: Yeah.
3: Oh, my God.
2: It really is that wonderful night where you have the balance of being inspired, being moved, and also being entertained.
3: Yeah.
2: It's a networking event, I would say, on steroids, because it's that experiential thing that where you're vulnerable.
3: Yeah,
2: you are in an uncomfortable environment. There's no doubt about it. It is hard to do.
3: Yeah.
2: But when you meet people and connect with people in that environment, you become friends forever.
3: Yeah.
2: So it does, I say this all the time, it changes you. You can never be the same after you've done a CEO sleep out.
3: And you hear lots of stories as well. And but when you're sleeping there, it's going to be so frigging cold.
0: It is cold. You're on concrete.
3: Yeah.
0: The wind's coming through. Yeah. Sometimes it's raining, so the rain will come through sideways.
3: Yeah.
0: But honestly, we're doing it one night where people are doing it 300
3: days. Yeah, that's exactly right.
1: Yeah, absolutely, and it's such a good cause.
2: You're very aware of the privilege that we have, because we go home to warm beds and a cup of tea, and a lot of people don't have that. So it's clear to us why people have mental health issues when they're homeless,
3: because
2: it is so hard on your body.
1: Mm.
2: And I think what's happening in the city at the moment, there's not just the people that you see in the park, there's a invisible homelessness that's happening. We have so many people that are couch surfing, living in their cars.
1: Yep.
2: Their mums with kids at their public toilets to wash their face before they go to school
3: and
2: on
3: they don't
2: empty
3: want
2: tummies.
3: Other people to know, because it's all pride.
2: Yeah.
3: And it's a struggle. It's like a total struggle.
1: There was a car that pulled up about last week, and one of the kids got out, and I looked, you know, you kind of happened to just look in the car, and I could see that they had everything in there.
3: Mm.
1: And I just got thinking about what that kid's life was like. Yes, they were going to school. That was fantastic. But where had they been the night before as well?
3: Yeah.
1: Or what was the situation?
2: Yeah.
1: And it's so tough for so many people as well.
2: Yes.
1: Well done, guys. Now, what's the website that we need to go to?
2: Go to ceosleepout.org and search for Gold Coast.
3: Yep.
2: We want people to get behind Big Trev.
3: Oh, yeah, we've got a Hot Tomato team going as well, so they're going to be good. We're going to raise some money as well.
2: So you can literally search up Trev once you're on that website, and if you want to support him and make him feel warm from the inside out on the night, you can donate for Big Trev.
3: Yeah, that'd be great.
2: We want to see him up high on the leaderboard.
1: Yeah, absolutely.
3: Yeah.
1: We'll
0: know that the money raised here on the Gold Coast stays on the Gold Coast. That's the most important thing.
1: That's brilliant. All right, we'll see you soon with the cardboard boxes and the beanies.
3: I can't wait to do that. That's what I want. 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There you go.
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5: We've got reports of a crash southbound on the M1 at Pimpamar with traffic currently back to Ormo. Also busy southbound from Upper Coomera pretty much all the way to Mullindina. It is starting to build northbound through Gavin. Slow moving westbound Smith Street with a few patchy delays along Brisbane Road in Arundel as well. Also busy Bermuda Street in Burley. While Robina Town Centre Drive heading towards the M1 is also bumper to bumper. We'll check it again in

0: 20 minutes. If you do spot anything else, call the traffic hotline on 5519 2275. Gold Coast weather, a shower through this afternoon with showers again tomorrow. At the Seaway now, it's 20 degrees.
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5: Mm. 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
6: Yeah, that would be good.
5: What are you going to do?
3: 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You nothing.
6: I know. 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
3: Okay.
4: Wow, nice.
5: We're going to the cash stash.
3: Rightio.
5: Here we go.
7: Happy Friday, GC. Taxman here. Let's get refunding. Look, you know I have Friday drinks, so I gotta go. So let's grab your $47. Oh. Taxman out. See you soon, Gold Coast.
5: $47.
3: There you go.
5: There you are.
6: That's all right. Thank you.
3: Yeah, no, $47. That's pretty good.
5: Mate, it's payday, and I don't even have $47. I've got negative $35. I just checked my account.
3: Congratulations.
5: Thanks, mate. Just the $35 to bring my account back up.
3: Congratulations, Renee.
4: There you go. Well done. So we're going to do it again all next week, of course. It's your choice. Do you want to get an instant refund from the 10K cash stash from the tax man, or do you want to win the 20 grand? A Gold Coaster is guaranteed to win that, and the odds are still 1 in 12.
5: Yes.
3: 1 in 12.
4: At this stage. Hot Tomato and Propel Properties, $30,000 tax man, back next week.
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21: 1029 Hot Tomato Traffic.
22: An earlier crash southbound on the M1 at Pimpamar is causing some dramas with traffic back to Ormo. Also busy southbound from Coomera pretty much all the way to Mullindina. It is slow moving westbound Smith Street with a few patchy delays along Brisbane Road in Arundel as well. Drivers are on the brakes. Oxley Drive heading from Paradise Point into Hope Island. Also busy Bermuda Street in Burleigh. Morabina Town Centre Drive heading towards the M1 is also bumper to bumper. We'll check it again in 20 minutes. If you do spot anything else, call the traffic hotline on 5519 2275.
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22: It's just after 4 o'clock. Hi, I'm Sinead Holmes. Two people have been injured following a unit fire in Main Beach. A blaze broke out at the Mount Ives Resort on Pacific Street just after 1 this afternoon, but thankfully it was contained to the one apartment. A man in his 30s was treated for burns to his hand, while a woman was assessed for smoke inhalation. Detectives have spent the day combing through a Southport unit following the discovery of a woman's body. A crime scene remains in place at the complex on Scarborough Street after the body was found just before 9 this morning. Police are appealing for anyone with more information to come forward as investigations continue. A new organisation has been listed as a hate group by the federal government. The Home Affairs Minister confirming neo-Nazi group White Australia will become the second organisation to be declared a prohibited hate group in Australia. Tony Burke says the listing takes effect at midnight tonight.
25: This means that supporting, funding, training, recruiting, joining or directing this group constitutes a criminal offence with a maximum penalty of 15 years in prison.
22: Five Australians and a New Zealander who are on board the cruise ship at the centre of the hantavirus outbreak have landed in Perth. The group arrived on a specially chartered flight and will now spend at least 3 weeks in a quarantine facility.
26: Is your home loan moving from fixed to variable? When your fixed rate ends, your choices don't. Talk to your local mortgage choice broker today.
22: To sport, and Titans coach Josh Hennay says he's hopeful the days of experimenting with the spine are over. Rising star Zane Harrison has again been named to partner Jaden Campbell in the halves for this weekend's clash against the Knights. Hennay says Harrison has the potential for big things.
27: I'd like to think that he'll take his opportunity, and as I say, I think it's viewed that he is our long-term number seven, and I think JC's been pretty settled in the halves now since the start of the season. Whether he's got the seven or the six on his back, JC, his role doesn't really change.
22: Magic Round kicks off at Suncorp tonight with the Sharks battling the Bulldogs before the Rabbitohs take on the Dolphins in the later game. And Matt Rao returns for the Suns tonight when they take on Port Adelaide in Darwin, but they will be without Ben Long and Ethan Reid for the clash. The Swans and Collingwood to battle in tonight's other AFL game. We'll check the latest Gold Coast weather next.
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22: to the weather, a shower or two this afternoon. Showers tomorrow again and a top of 25. Showers continuing on Sunday and ramping up on Monday with 30 millimetres forecast. Right now at the Seaway, it is 20 degrees. 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

0: Well, I think we're overdue to talk fashion on this show.
1: We're such fashionistas. Fashion's a passion.
2: Who would you say would be the most fashionable person in Hot Tomato?
3: Well, not right now because it's 4 o'clock on a Friday.
1: And there's no one here.
2: But the newsreaders are pretty fashionable.
1: I would say Nene would be possibly, yeah, definitely.
2: And that's not just because you're here, Nene.
1: She's not actually
2: she's
1: there.
2: Left.
1: It's not because she's my girl.
2: Yeah.
1: No, there's a few people in the station who know how to rock an outfit.
2: Yeah, okay, cool.
3: Hmm. Why, who were you going to say, Trip?
2: Don't know. It's quite hard. I'd say Dakes, Nene, AB. Sorry, I couldn't say that was straight-faced.
1: All right, we are going to talk about fashion fails because Melbourne Fashion Week is on at the moment. And they've asked a whole lot of people what their fashion ick is.
2: Ugh.
1: We shall talk fashion icks.
2: Anything that Trevor's wearing. Also, it is Bike Week. It's the finale of Bike Week. Thanks for everyone joining in.
1: Thanks for jumping on the bike with us.
2: We are going to revisit your worst bike stack because we got so many calls. And if you have a bike stack and we haven't heard your story, give us a call because it's Bike Week and we want to hear how you stack your bike.
3: Yeah, we're going to chat all about that next as we get you home for a Friday. Moira and Big Trev on 102.9 Hot Tomato.

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1: Welcome to the end of Bike Week. It has come to an end.
2: Bike Week.
1: But we want to hear some more stories of when you went bum up.
2: Mm-hmm.
1: You went A over T and you've hurt yourself. You ended up in a tree, in a creek, upside down, or you know, somewhere.
3: Face in a tow bar
1: and she lost her cheek,
3: mm-hmm.
1: had a big hole in her cheek, had to go to hospital.
3: Mm-hmm.
1: I was riding around at a local school when I was younger. It was the North Primary School. And
3: Did you go to that school?
1: No. Everybody thought I went to that school.
3: Mm-hmm.
1: But we were just riding around and had a massive concrete area near the basketball courts where we'd play brandy, where you get a mm-hmm. tennis ball. So, but you're on your bikes.
3: Oh.
1: So you were riding around the whole school just throwing a tennis ball at people. And then one guy threw the ball towards me and I slammed on the front brakes and he said it was amazing because I went up in the air, my back tie was up. I looked at him and he just started laughing and then I just let go of both brakes and then the whole bike just flipped over and I landed on my head.
3: Oh.
1: He said it was hilarious. And then he walked over, hit me with a tennis ball and goes, "You're in." And blood gushing out my cheek. It was great.
3: Awesome. Wow. What a good friend.
2: Helmet or no helmet?
1: No.
2: Okay, cool. I remember one time, I don't know how old I was, but I was on a dirt pump track,
3: mm-hmm.
2: and I somehow went over the front of the handlebars, and I don't know if you can see it, I still have the scar like all up my arm.
3: I can see the scar there.
2: Like there's sort of two white lines there, so sort of my left forearm, like half of it underneath, that was all like shredded open.
1: Oh, wow.
2: Yeah, so I've still got that scar there.
1: See?
3: All right, we don't know your worst ones.
1: Yeah. Mm-hmm.
3: Worst acts.
1: Give us a call.
2: Yep.
1: End of bike week.
2: Yeah, let's end it. End it with a bang.
1: Yes. Yeah,
3: disgustingly.
2: Or a
3: break.
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3: All of them.
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1: We want to know your bike stack. How did you stack your bike? What happened? Because it's the end of Bike Week.
0: Bike Week.
1: We've had a great time.
2: We have.
1: We've talked about bikes. We've talked about, we wanted you to brag about your bike.
2: Yep.
1: We wanted you to just tell us what you had on your bike, you know.
2: That bike accessories.
1: Yes. But also, we loved the bike stacks. Absolutely adore them, but we want to hear them all again.
2: Mm-hmm.
1: We have Sarah from Mermaid Beach. How'd you stack your bike?
3: Well, it was quite a few years ago. It was when I was 2 years old. Mm-hmm. My brother was 4 years old, mm-hmm. and somehow, don't ask me how, we were over in a little town in New Zealand. We lived over there at the time, but somehow my brother was doubling me on the handlebars.
2: At two?
1: What?
3: No, I was two, he was four.
2: Yeah, but he was doubling you and you were only two.
3: He was doubling, yes. And anyway, we were going around the yard and there was a big tree in the yard.
1: Oh.
3: And he couldn't obviously see over me as well. And I could see the tree and I was holding the handlebars and I was trying to move them to try and aim away from the tree, and he was pushing back on it, so we ended up going straight into the tree.
1: Oh.
3: Somehow I think my legs, you know, when imagine me on the front,
1: yeah,
3: as that happened, my legs have gone back.
1: Oh.
3: And they've ended up in like the A-frame of the bike.
1: Oh.
3: And as it fell, my leg was broken.
1: Oh my god.
2: Oh man.
3: And my parents took me to the hospital, and remembering this is 45 years ago.
1: Yeah.
3: And we got there, and the hospital said, oh, no, we're closing now.
1: No.
3: Yes, and my parents had to take me home, and they took me back the next day and said, oh, yeah, it is broken.
1: Oh, my God.
2: Wow. Poor thing, Sarah.
4: That's amazing.
2: That's painful.
4: A over T into a tree.
1: Yes.
2: Lee from Burley, tell us about your bike stack.
5: It wasn't mine, actually. I caused it unintentionally.
2: Mm-hmm.
5: I was full on pregnant. I parked my car across the road from work, unbeknownst to me, besides this. As I opened my car door, I knocked him off the bike.
1: Oh.
5: He landed on my bonnet. He fell off the bonnet and the brakes went in his chest. He'd had an operation. Very upset. Very upset, and then he sued me.
2: Oh, he sued you?
5: They sued me to third party, yeah.
1: Yeah, because of the door, she opened the door without what? Yeah. No, darling.
5: I did not see him, I just opened the door, he must have been just in my blind.
2: Yeah.
5: I opened the door across the road, and yeah, he landed all over my body.
2: Did you have to pay him? How much did you have to pay him, if you don't mind me asking?
5: I went to my insurance.
2: Okay, good, great.
1: Oh, my God.
2: Ooh,
1: oh,
2: ouch.
5: They worked, took me to the hospital. My boss gave me a scotch.
1: Oh, she got a scotch. That's good.
4: Well, that's kind of a sad way to end Bike Week.
1: Yeah. Thanks, Lee.
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7: 1029 Hot Tomato Traffic.
8: A few hold-ups on the M1 this afternoon, particularly southbound, with delays from Coomera pretty much all the way to Carrara. It is still slow-moving westbound Smith Street, with a few patchy delays along Brisbane Road in Arundel as well. Bermuda Street in Burleigh also under speed in both directions, but no major dramas to report to you at the moment. We'll check it again in 20 minutes. If you do spot anything, call the traffic hotline on 5519 2275. Gold Coast weather, a shower or two this afternoon. We showers again tomorrow. At the Seaway now, it's 20 degrees.
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1: Melbourne Fashion Week's on. I don't know if you've seen it. There's been a couple of big stories. There's been a guy who, they had one of the fashion parades on the beach, and this guy didn't even realise that it was on and just walked through the middle of it. Yeah.
2: Oh, I was wondering what was going on with that.
1: He had his towel, he had his swimmers on, and he had a shark repellent thing on his ankle. And so this guy, like, was just on a beach, and he's like, nah, I'm going for a swim.
2: Was that the runway?
1: Yeah.
2: So the runway was
1: and he
2: the
1: just
2: stairs.
1: Walked straight down the middle of it.
2: Because I'm sitting there going, what's this? Because I was watching it with the sound off.
1: Mm.
2: And then they're walking down, these other guys are walking down. And I went, there, that's weird.
1: Bizarre.
2: And then he was just walking
1: Yeah, he was
2: there.
1: Just walking through. I also saw some really odd, like, I don't get Fashion Week and stuff like that. Like, are they supposed to make stuff that no one wants to buy? Or are they, what's the aim of it? Because whenever you see, like, fashion parades and thing like that, like, from, you know, big designers and everything else, it's usually just so totally
2: it's
1: bizarre.
2: It's so out there.
1: And I don't understand, is that like a one-off piece or do they actually have those pants made of mirrors somewhere in a store?
2: I don't get the runway stuff.
1: No.
3: I assume if you have to ask, you can't afford it.
1: Ah, right. Yeah. And shouldn't be wearing it.
2: Yeah.
1: There you go.
2: Like when the guy's walking down, he's got the jacket open and like a real fox around here and it's like trying to bite him. But then the pants are like mirrors
1: and
2: weird. Shoes. One's a skate.
1: Yeah.
2: And the other's a falafel pot.
1: Fashion fails, we want to talk about what's the worst fashion trend. Some of the people who attended Melbourne Fashion Week were asked this question and this was their response.
4: Skinny jeans. Yeah, skinny jeans. Yeah.
5: Oh, skinny jeans for men. No, no, guys, no.
6: Men's caprice. Skinny caprice.
7: Yeah, let's go skinny jeans. They're gross. Get them off. See ya.
1: Skinny jeans.
3: Are they that bad?
2: I think they are bad when someone has like an odd body. Like, I could not pull off skinny jeans.
3: Can we please try?
2: I could not. No, oh my God. It'd be horrendous. Absolutely horrendous. It's like me wearing skins.
3: What's the bad guy in Minions?
1: Oh, yes. Oh my God, yes. Gru. Oh my gosh. That is sensational.
2: I don't think,
3: That's what comes to mind.
1: Oh, skinny jeans.
2: Skinny jeans, just one size. You just
1: I think you just have to make it work.
2: Yeah.
1: Pour yourself into them.
2: Yeah.
1: I think double denim is atrocious.
2: Yeah, I used to wear double denim.
1: I feel as though we're going to go through a lot of this and you're going to talk about how you wore most of these.
2: Yeah, like if you bring something up, I'll go, yeah, I've worn it.
1: A bum bag. I still don't understand
2: how bum bag. I had a bum bag.
1: Like the Rocks one?
2: Yeah, and it used to go over my shoulder, but then I wore it like as I was a bit of a piece.
3: Okay, well, let's go with this. 5571 1029. What do you want to do? The fashion
1: files? Worst
3: things.
1: Fashion trends.
2: Sandals, are they?
1: Depends on the sandal.
3: Worst fashion trend then. Give us a call. Moira and Big Trev.
2: Oh, Jesus.
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1: We are talking fashion fails, Melbourne Fashion Week's on. I just don't get some of that stuff.
2: Yeah.
1: And a lot of people ask what's the worst ick for fashion when it comes to men. It was skinny jeans was voted.
2: Oh. I don't understand the skinny jeans when they're walking around. And like you said, they pour themselves into the...
1: Pour them in.
2: And but then they've got their phones and, like, keys and stuff.
1: And you can just see that, yes.
2: Yeah, I'm just going, you got your phone hanging out, you got your keys hanging out, and you got, hey, okay, cool.
1: Okay, wow. Yeah. Okay. Mm. I do remember some fashions of the 80s that were very special, but a lot of the 90s stuff is also starting to come back.
2: Yeah.
1: Like Jackson will be like rocking a jort.
2: Yeah,
1: a jean short.
2: Yeah.
1: And they were huge in the 90s.
2: Yeah.
1: And then you look now and it's like the same fashion.
2: When they came back, I was like, cool, I can get my jorts out again. And then the Brad's like, no.
3: Are you going to ruin it for everyone?
2: Yeah.
1: Are your jorts now skinny jeans?
2: Yeah. Natalie. We used to wear the collared shirt with the shirt underneath and leave the collared shirt open. Yeah.
1: Are your jorts now skinny jeans?
2: Yeah. Natalie. We used to wear the collared shirt with the shirt underneath and leave the collared shirt open.

0: I don't think that's a fashion that I've ever seen come back.
1: So not yet, Natalie.
2: Some of them just had a very good death.
3: Yeah. Well, they like the MC Hammer pants.
2: Yeah, that kind of vibe. Yeah, yeah, beautiful. Yep.
3: They'll come around again, and you've got a big stock of them. I hope you packed them away.
0: Not anymore.
2: Not anymore. Okay.
3: Oh, God. Well, that's your loss, Natalie.
2: Thanks, Natalie.
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5: 1029 Hot Tomato Traffic.
6: We've got some patchy delays southbound on the M1 through Upper Coomera, Gaven and Carrara. Still a little under speed westbound at Smith Street for no major incidents or accidents to report to you at the moment. We'll check it again in 20 minutes. If you do spot anything, call the traffic hotline on 5519 2275. Gold Coast weather, a shower or two this evening with showers again tomorrow. At the Seaway now, it's 19 degrees.
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0: Actually, a bit of sunshine on the Gold Coast at the moment. 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
1: Oh, well, for the last couple of weeks, we've had the most amazing books. You guys have heard me just gushing over these and how beautiful they are. The Hip Kiss books that we've had the vouchers for. We actually have got Stephen in the studio. Hello, Stephen, my fellow book nerd. How are you?
2: Hey, guys. Yeah, good, thank you.
1: Now, so how did all this start? Because we've talked about it on the show. Basically, it's classic novels, Pride and Prejudice, Moby Dick, all those kind of Frankenstein, all the classic ones, but you've given them a new twist and it's almost like a piece of art.
2: Yeah, so I'm an author. I write and I've been writing for a long time. I'm working on my publishing journey. And in that sort of process, I didn't want to wait until I was published to start creating beautiful books.
1: Yeah.
2: So it's like, came home one night and I sat down with my wife, I was like, why don't we just start that journey alongside this journey and have them both going so when I do get published, I can do pretty books. Mm. And then we sort of got talking as to what we wanted to do. And it's just like, well, we wanted it to be an Australian sort of based, printed here kind of thing, so it's not getting shipped around the world. And we wanted something more than just a pretty cover. Mm-hmm. So we wanted to create something that had the quality within it as well, so that hence the art from the illustrators that we worked with and having those quality books. And yeah, we started from there and worked out what books to go with. And
1: How many books have you got now?
2: Seven. So this is our seventh book. Yep. Jane Austen's Emma comes out later on in the year, and our first current author, so it'll no longer be a classic, is working with Angela Slater from Brisbane.
1: Oh, okay.
2: Yeah, we're working on that book at the moment to do one of hers. So we have a contract with her, so we're progressing as a company to branching out as well.
3: Wow. That's an amazing journey that you thought, okay, I want to be published, but I want to get these absolutely divine-looking books out. Why don't I try a different way and then get your book published in the future?
2: Yeah, look, I don't think my wife realised how much was going to be involved in it. Neither did I. It was just like, oh dear. My writing has slowed down now because you're working, doing the publishing.
1: So what kind of writer are you? What genre?
2: Fantasy and adventure. So I've written four books in the sort of fantasy genre, one trilogy and one standalone, and one in the sort of sunken treasure kind of adventure romance bit. So there's a ship called The Trial, which is in Western Australia, which was sunk in the 1600s, I think it was. Very dodgy captain. He crashed the boat and conveniently had his son and everything involved, all the treasure and everything, on a boat ready to go, and he just left.
3: No way!
1: Okay.
3: Yeah. Wow!
2: So there's that sort of story, and then so I put it back into the 90s because that was when I grew up, when people were stuck to cabled phones and all that, and get these two people to meet on Sydney to Hobart race. And,
1: oh, wow!
2: Yeah, so that's one of my current projects that I'm working on, and yeah, just developing that story.
3: That Try one and, sounds awesome.
1: Yeah, that sounds awesome.
2: Called it the Silver Trial because Silver was the main treasure that they were following, and Trial being the sunken thing.
1: Do you write on a keyboard, a typewriter, or by hand?
2: Keyboard,
1: okay.
2: My handwriting is atrocious, as I should say. I get complaints constantly about my handwriting. It's like, we can't read that. It's like, you read doctor's handwriting, surely.
1: Yeah. we have to commend you. They are apps. And the response we've had from people this week when we've given them the vouchers, reading is certainly, it's never going out of style. It's actually coming, I think, even more so now.
2: I think more and more people are enjoying that sort of physical book. The Kindle paperbacks, they have their places. Great for travelling, great for things. Before an actual, your home, you know, your library, your bookshelves, you want something nice in it, you want something of quality, and it can't get taken away from you once you buy this.
3: No, absolutely.
2: It's amazing. And you have it. So.
1: Well, thank you so much for coming in. Moby Dick is the one that you've brought in today, and it is just, I've never finished this book. I don't know if I'm going to be able to. I think I just want to look at the pictures. That might be easier.
2: Yes, very possibly.
1: It's, bless my soul, if I cook Noda One, he growled angry. Oh, that's a tough read.
3: I ordered number two, but yes.
1: Well, Stephen, thank you so much for joining us.
2: Awesome. Thank you very much, guys.
0: Why don't we do another giveaway now? $100 to spend at Hip Kiss Publishing House. You can check out these amazing books for yourself. They're creating outstanding quality books that you will love to keep forever. Thank you for coming in.
1: Thank you.
0: 5571 1029. That's the number.
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4: 1029 Hot Tomato Traffic.
20: Still a little under speed in patches on the M1. The delay southbound through Coomera and Gavin. Not looking too bad on local roads across the city with no major incidents or accidents to report. We'll check it again in 20 minutes if you do spot anything. Call the traffic hotline on 5519 2275.
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20: It's just after 5 o'clock. Hi, I'm Sinead Holmes. Investigations are underway into the cause of a unit fire in Main Beach that left two people injured. The blaze broke out at the Maldives Resort on Pacific Street around 1 p.m. but was thankfully contained to the one apartment. A man in his 30s suffered burns to his hands while a woman was treated for smoke inhalation. Mystery continues to surround the death of a woman in Southport. Police discovered the woman's body inside a unit on Scarborough Street this morning, immediately declaring a crime scene. Detectives have spent the day combing through the apartment and are appealing for anyone with info to come forward. The Premier's hit out at unions for disruptions to train services during this weekend's Magic Round. Queensland Rail rejected a last-minute offer by unions to suspend the industrial action, describing the offer as fake. David Crisafulli has told Nine they need to take a step back.
22: You don't hold people to ransom on what is an amazingly special weekend, and that would be my message. The time for negotiations and standoffs will come. This weekend's pretty special.
20: Charges have been laid against a man following a terrifying crime spree on the northern Gold Coast. The 27-year-old allegedly tried to break into multiple homes in Ormo Hills yesterday, even climbing onto the roof of one property while armed with a shovel. He managed to get into one house where he took a male resident hostage before quickly being arrested by police.
1: Is your home loan moving from fixed to variable? 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
20: To sport, and rugby league fans have taken over Brisbane with the countdown to Magic Round almost over. The three-day NRL festival kicks off at Suncorp Stadium next hour with the Sharks taking on the Bulldogs. The Dolphins battle the Rabbitohs in the later game. And the Gold Coast Suns can leap as high as third on the AFL ladder if they can overcome Port Adelaide in the top end tonight. The Swans take on Collingwood in tonight's other game. We'll check the latest Gold Coast weather next.
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20: To the weather, a shower or two this evening, showers tomorrow and a top of 25, showers again on Sunday and ramping up on Monday with 30 millimetres forecast. Right now at the Seaway, it is 19 degrees. 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
24: Why does the traffic slow down every arvo on the M1 for absolutely no reason?
19: Why are Moira and Big Trev the number one way to drive home?
25: Two questions that will remain unanswered until the end of time.

0: what a week it's been for Trevor and I.
1: Oh my God.
2: Absolute roller coaster of emotion.
1: Roller coaster.
2: For us.
1: Happiness, sadness, anger,
3: anxiety.
1: Yes, every day with
3: mental health dips.
1: Wrought with danger.
3: Staring off into the distance a lot this week.
1: A lot of staring off into the distance.
3: I've never been a starer, but this week I've taken up staring as a hobby, apparently.
1: Yeah.
3: How long was I you counted?
1: 36 seconds.
3: 36 seconds I was staring off into space yesterday.
1: Yeah. In a weird position.
3: I feel as though it's because Eli went to his first camp this week.
1: Yeah, probably.
2: Year five.
3: He had a 2-night stay. Picked him up today. I feel like the family is back. We're complete again. It was a real aching gap when he was born.
1: Oh, I thought you were talking about me and Ben because it was a real pain in the ass.
3: Oh, I'm sorry that I annoyed you with my missing of my...
1: 2 days he was missing.
2: He was in the same suburb.
1: Yeah.
3: You don't need to bring that up, Ben.
1: Sounds
3: literally,
1: like
3: he was 12 minutes from here and 12 minutes from home.
1: The way you were talking about it, he'd been lost for months.
3: No.
1: He turned 26.
2: Well, we'll hear about the reunion.
3: Yes, absolutely.
2: After the whole, was it 48 hours or less?
3: Don't judge me.
2: I'm not. Just trying to paint the full picture.
3: Okay.
2: That's coming up. We'll share that with you.
1: Yeah, we're also talking about your roommate stories. Ben had a lot of stories off air when we were having a chat during the week about his roommate that did some extraordinary things to you. We want to talk about your roommate story as well. What did you have to put up with when it comes to your roommate?
2: Okay, well, we'll share those. And also, Michelle is coming in at a moment. Oh, yes. The Witch of Moons Lane.
1: Yay!
2: Doing readings or past lives or... telling you whatever you need
3: whatever
2: to
3: you
2: know
3: want
2: about.
3: To do.
2: Yeah. Coming up next as well, The Witch of Moons Lane with Moira and Big Trev on 102.9 Hot Tomato.

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2: Happy Friday. Happy. It was a full week. How rude.
3: Oh, my God.
2: Oh, my goodness.
3: Disgusting.
2: Happy Witch of Moons Lane Day. Michelle, the Witch of Moons Lane, hello.
4: Hello.
2: Now, you've got two stores at Carrara Markets. How was the big Mother's Day weekend?
4: Oh, it was huge. It was really, really good.
2: Mm. Do you ever get so exhausted that you can't read anymore? Like, as in not read, like what,
3: mentally
2: Trevor
3: tired.
2: Can't read, but like mentally tired.
4: I do get mentally tired, but you know what? Same. I sometimes do? I just disconnect the brain and just let the mouth go, and I'm just as surprised at what comes out of my mouth as everybody else is.
1: Wow. We look forward to the next couple of minutes of this segment, then.
2: Hey.
0: Hang on to your britches.
2: Let's see what's going
0: to
2: happen, okay. Melissa, from Kingscliff. We've got no idea, but
4: I just channel. That's what I'm saying. Sometimes when it's you just channel, you just let it go.
0: Melissa?
2: Don't let it go for Melissa, but yeah, you know what we mean.
5: I'm here.
0: Okay. Is there a question you want to ask Michelle?
5: Yes, I'd like to know anything about my past / previous life.
2: Ooh,
4: very exciting. Let's have a look.
3: I was a pirate.
2: You were?
1: Yes, yeah, you were.
4: I was a pirate. Do you like lots of fine things?
2: Yes. Oh, sorry.
4: like as in you feel that you should be further along than what you are now?
5: Yeah, I guess so, yeah.
4: Yeah, because I'm actually getting you as like an heiress or somebody that had a bit of coin around you, because I just feel like, you know, at the moment it's almost like you're pretending, or you feel like you should, I don't know, you just feel out of sorts with yourself in this life, like you just don't feel yourself at times. Would that be correct?
5: Yes.
4: Yeah. You're probably annoyed you came back and went, okay, where am I going with the money that I had last time?
5: Like, where did it go?
4: But it's interesting, I have got on for you now in this life. I've got, even though you feel like you've been in a temporary pause of action, I do feel like greater things are coming, and you're being either recognised for a working career or being recognised for something similar, because I'm feeling like I'm moving into a really good time with that. The moon is just releasing any fears that are holding you back. But it's really funny, I feel like you had we were like an heiress in your last life.
5: That sounds interesting.
2: No, it probably sucks because you're not in one in this one.
4: No, I feel like I was probably American. I don't know. Do you have an affinity with the States?
5: No. No, I've never been, actually.
4: Never been. Okay. That's really funny. Have you ever wanted to go?
5: Yeah, of course. Yes.
4: Yeah.
5: Definitely.
4: No, I just feel like it's American. Let me pick a card for you with that. Is there any fears that you have, any phobias?
5: Certain animals. I don't like snakes.
4: Like, you don't fear being broke or anything like that?
5: Sometimes I always worry about, you know, financial stability.
4: I just feel like you're an heiress, like somebody that was in America, someone like that, like in the States somewhere, probably around, I don't know, Texas, funny enough, is where
1: oil.
4: I was getting.
1: Oil.
0: Oh,
1: yeah, good.
4: There's lots of horses and stuff around you as well. Do you like horses?
5: I do love horses. Yeah. I love horses.
4: Yeah, so I feel like that's exactly what you were, something like that. So to me,
5: I feel like they're calming. Whenever you ride them, that's very calming.
4: Well, it'd bring back something from the past, but for me, it's for
2: the
4: me,
2: ridiculous
4: it's like
2: amount of money you had probably would have been quite calming as well.
4: Yeah,
2: to be honest.
4: I think so too.
2: Yeah, 100% honest.
4: But this is talking about long-term plans for you as well, and it does seem that abundance is coming for you in this life as well. But to me, that's what I was getting. I was getting that you're quite wealthy and heiress in Texas. Funny enough.
1: Mm-hmm.
5: Well, let's hope it's coming back around in this life for me.
4: Well, absolutely. You know what? Might want to go there and see if you have what we call an affinity or a remembry or deja vu.
2: Mm.
4: Often when we get and have deja vus, we go, well, I know I haven't been here before, but you obviously have in a previous life. Genetic memory.
5: I'll have to head to Texas.
2: There you go.
4: That's right. Get down the oil tycoon.
5: No worries.
2: Okay.
5: Thank you.
2: Thank you, Melissa.
4: Take care.
5: Bye.
4: Bye.
1: There we go. All right. Well, thanks for coming in as always. Michelle, the podcast out again tomorrow. How to Witch Bitch on iHeart. It's and on every other podcast app as well.
2: Absolutely. Yep. All
1: and
2: of them.
1: We will speak to you again next week on Hot Tomato.
4: Thank you.

0: That's the latest one from Somba called Potential on 102.9 Hot Tomato with Moira and Big Trev for a Friday. If you're feeling a bit peckish, this might be right up your alley. $100 to spend at Guzmany Gomez. Yes, you could win that if you're a part of the show this afternoon. And make sure you head to GYG Burley M1 next Tuesday for $5 burritos and bowls.
1: We want to talk about roommates. Now, I've got three roommates at the moment. One's been my roommate for 15 years. I've got another one 18 years. And the loveliest one, over 26 years.
2: Oh, beautiful.
1: But before that, I lived with idiots. One forgot to put on the electricity, so we had a candlelit party. Everybody had to bring a candle, and we're lucky we didn't burn the whole house down. Yeah, but other ones were just ridiculous. But I've had some fun roommates where they've taken all my stuff out of my room and put it in the driveway and set it up perfectly.
2: Oh, wow.
1: I've also had a roommate or a couple of roommates that we had roadworks out front of our house and I was out one night, had a big night, came home and I was wondering, what is going on? There's a UFO in my bedroom. And I walked into my room and they'd put all the lights and all the traffic cones and all the hazard signs in my room. I walked opened, I slid open the door, had a look in there and went, that's future Trevor's problem. Good night, ladies. And then slept on the floor, grabbed a blanket because they put it all over my bed, everything. I couldn't sleep on my bed.
2: My God.
1: So I just grabbed a pillow.
0: You brought a whole lot of ladies home with you.
1: Yeah. That room saw no ladies. But we want to talk about your roommates. Ben, you were talking about some of the stuff
2: was very extreme.
1: Yes.
0: Well, when we first moved out, so probably 1920, I think, in a share house with a mate of mine from school. His name was Paul.
2: Really?
0: Yeah.
2: Good name.
0: Fun coincidence. He he liked to prank, and he bought one time he bought a Ford Laser because he worked at a car dealership for $200, like a real old secondhand one.
1: Yeah.
0: And I was away for a few days. I came back, and he had spent several days cutting it up like outside with the help of some other mates into pieces and then reassembled the entire car in my bedroom. Everything except for the engine.
1: That is fantastic.
2: That is amazing.
0: Well, yeah, it was annoying though because he didn't take it out in a hurry. So I was in there for a couple of weeks.
2: Have a car in your
1: you
2: bedroom.
1: You actually
0: it
1: had.
0: It takes up a lot of space.
1: Actually had a car bed.
2: That's so cool. Like a racing car bed.
1: You can open the door and then go, yep, I'm going to
2: have a little sleep in there.
0: Mm. Another time I went away again and he took the door and the frame and everything off the bedroom, plastered over it so it just looked like the wall continued, painted it so the bedroom didn't exist anymore. And then the only way I was allowed in was if I could stand there and make like a silhouette in front of it like I'd run through it like a cartoon and he'd cut around it. And then that was the only entrance into my room for
2: I love
0: a while.
2: That guy. That's fantastic.
1: Do you still talk to this guy?
0: I haven't spoken to him in years.
2: You need to contact him and just say, hey, just reminiscing about the stupid things you did. Thank you for some great radio content.
1: Or if we see where he lives, it's not too far away, we should go and plaster up his room.
2: Oh, yeah.
0: I think it's in Newcastle.
2: Yeah, oh, okay.
1: Well, it's a good idea.
2: My dad moved out when I was in uni. So he moved out and we had the house to rent to other people, other uni students. Mm. So it was me and a succession of so many flatmates. It would be, there was one permanent one there the whole time, which was a friend of mine called Shannon.
1: Yeah.
2: We were like best mates through the entire thing. So we were studying at the same course.
1: Yeah.
2: But then there was just, I can't even tell you how many.
1: So the people that were coming in and out of your house, were they just needed a place to stay?
2: They were all uni students. We were all pretty much doing the same course, which was creative arts at Griffith.
1: Okay.
2: And so it would just be like one and then the next and then the next. And then it was a very busy time.
1: How many rooms in that house?
2: Well, I had the main bedroom and then there was what was my childhood bedroom, which was really weird to have someone else living in it.
0: Oh, yeah.
2: Then there was another room and another. So there were four rooms.
1: Wow.
2: One was Jess from Big Brother.
1: Oh, really?
2: We lived together for a period of time, which was beautiful.
1: Oh, wow.
2: Yes. It was...
0: All right, well, let's talk about your roommate stories.
1: Come on.
0: Most bizarre, unusual, weird thing that happened or has recently happened with a roommate. 5571-1029.
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3: 9 Hot Tomato Traffic.
4: It's looking really good on roads across the coast this evening. Still a little under speed southbound on the M1 through Gavin, but all local roads appear to be drama free. We'll check it again in 20 minutes. If you do spot anything, call the traffic hotline on 5519 2275. Gold Coast weather, a shower through this evening with showers forecast again tomorrow. At the Seaway now, it's 19 degrees.
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0: 1029 Hot Tomato, Moira and Big Trev getting you home. We're going to hear about the reunion after Eli came home. Year 5 camp.
1: Yeah.
0: 2 whole days away.
1: Oh, and
2: 2.5, I think.
0: Okay. Well, we're going to hear what happened when Moisey picked him up today shortly on the show.
1: About now, we're talking about your roommates. Ben had a roommate who bought a car for $200, took it apart, and then reassembled it in his room.
2: Hilarious.
1: Without the engine. I had a roommate that got all the roadworks and put it in my room. We want to hear about your roommate stories. Natasha from Narang, tell us about your roommate.
3: Well, it was me. I was the roommate.
1: Oh.
3: Yes, this is a roommate confession. Mm. It was when I was in my early 20s and I was living in a house share with girls, and it was a split-level house, and I was living downstairs, and there was a girl upstairs, and the floors were very, very thin, so I could hear any time that she was walking to the bathroom.
1: Okay, cool.
3: Yeah.
1: Cool.
3: And so then I knew the duration that she spent in the bathroom, and I could hear what was going on through the floorboards, really.
1: Oh, yeah.
3: So, I took it upon myself to then record her bowel movements.
1: Oh, wow.
3: For her. Yeah.
1: Wow.
3: And then I recorded them on her fridge. There was a whiteboard on the fridge, and so I created a little chart, and so I had it day by day, how regular she was and the duration it took her. And
1: I'd
3: forget about it from time to time, but then people would come around and be like, oh, what's this? And I'm like, oh, that's Rachel's poo chart. And so we'd be able to talk them through it. But she kept the fiber up, so that was good. Regular.
1: Oh, my God.
4: Wow.
1: What do you do for a living, Tash?
3: Well, nothing poo-related now.
1: Oh, okay,
2: nothing
1: cool.
2: poo-related. Well, that's always good.
0: Not now. You've
2: not
0: got
2: now.
0: It,
2: no.
0: Got it all out of her system, so to speak.
2: Yeah, you got it all done.
1: Oh, my God, you weirdo.
2: You fantastic person. Wow. Adam from Palm Beach, tell us about your roommate story.
5: All right. So this one's a bit of a weird one. I used to be a drag queen, and there was myself, my husband, and we had another roommate who was also a drag queen.
2: Okay.
5: So it was like 5 of us living together.
2: Okay. Yeah.
5: But my roommate horror story was often we would order food for each other or just for ourselves. One night after gig, we were both a little bit tense, come home, we ordered our food. She fell asleep and like fully woke up and obliterated me being like, I can't believe you took my food, blah, blah, blah. I didn't even order anything myself. But she threw her heel at me, and that's literally something I'll never ever forget.
1: What? Threw her heel at me?
5: She was gross, but she threw her high heel at me because she thought I stole her Uber Eats, and I didn't.
2: Oh, my God.
1: Are you sure?
2: Oh, so much going
5: maybe,
2: on.
5: I didn't on this occasion. I had done it
1: many times. You'd be terrible as a witness.
0: That's right.
1: Did you do it, Adam? No, really? Okay, yes.
2: Maybe I did some other times.
0: Don't mess with a hangry drag queen.
2: No, exactly.
1: Lynn from Cooma Waters, tell us about your roommate.
6: Okay, so this is a long time ago. We lived in Townsville, and I actually slept over my girlfriend's house. There was 2 other girls, and I was on the couch. I woke up to go to the toilet. We had a big night, huge night. Woke up to go to the toilet. I looked in her bedroom, and I saw this guy, dirty, scruffy guy, standing over the edge of her bed, and I thought, oh, Leah, I can't believe you stooped this low. Like, seriously, you really had your beer goggles on. With that, he's come running past. He's shoved me into the wall. He's broken in. He's gone through my handbag while I was asleep.
1: Oh, my God.
6: He's gone through all her drawers. He's taken a poo in the toilet.
1: What?
6: I know, right? And we'd all been out like lights. And he was just rummaging through her bedroom when I looked in and thought that she was having a sneaky sneaky.
1: Oh, my God. What kind of... Yeah. What kind of criminal has the time to use the bathroom?
2: Oh, my gosh.
0: Well, when you've got to go, I suppose.
2: Oh, my gosh.
0: Lynn, that's... we did not expect that.
2: No.
0: We have $100 for you, Lynn, to spend at Guzmany Gomez, all right? Congratulations.
2: Think of that story when you're having your burrito.
1: Yeah. I better not flash. That'll wake him.
2: Oh, no.
0: Thanks for calling up. Head to GYG Burley M1 for $5 burritos and bowls next Tuesday. It's Moira and Big Trev here on Hot Tomato.

0: 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Moira and Big Trev, 102.9 Hot Tomato. What a week it's been, eh, Trev?
1: It's been a week. It's been flat out. It's been an emotional ride.
0: It really has.
1: We have been through it.
0: We've been trying to support Moira through this time.
1: It's just been...
2: Thanks, guys, for your support. You're both pillars to me.
1: We are, actually.
2: You really are. Eli went on his first camp. The first time he's ever had a sleepover away from the house, first time, all that kind of jazz.
1: Because the other sleepovers he's had, they got...
2: We were all there.
1: Cancelled.
2: No, we were all there. We've had family sleepovers at places, but he's never spent a night away. So it was... Sure, 10 minutes from our house and 10 minutes from work, it was bang, straight bang in the middle. And he went, it was Wednesday, he went and picked him up today at 1 o'clock. Now, I didn't have to pick him up, but I went to go and meet him because I was missing him so much. There was also reports of a drone around the area that Paul thought it was just me trying to get a peek into the camp. May have been a drive-by. And may have, last night when I was heading home, tried to see into the cabins.
0: This is the reason other parents are worried about camps.
1: But kids are waking up during the middle of the night going, there's someone looking through the window.
0: There's a woman outside the window screaming, Eli.
1: She's really pretty. She's wearing a bright colored dress. And all I can hear is, have you seen Eli? Go back to sleep. Eli phone home.
2: It just didn't feel right. And even Jackson had said, because we were talking about the release of Eli, like we'll all be there for the release when he got to leave camp.
1: He's leaving prison.
2: And Jackson said to him, if they're 1 minute late, I'm going to walk in there and scream, give me back my brother. And I was like, okay.
1: What is going on with your family?
2: Oh, we just love each other, which is nice.
1: A lot.
2: Yeah. I thought appropriately because, you know, it is... radio and me being a mum, I would record the moment that I reunited with Eli. Starts to cry.
3: You don't want to embarrass him.
4: I'm not embarrassing him, I'm crying.
3: Slow down.
4: Oh, I thought you missed it so much. Oh. Did you have fun?
5: Yeah.
4: You did? Was it good? You enjoyed it? Did you miss us? How much?
5: A lot.
4: Oh, get in here. Oh. You're cool.
5: I think I only had like 13 hours of sleep all together.
6: Bye, Lucy.
2: Was he?
6: I'm so glad.
2: He
6: helped me so much.
2: Yeah.
6: And I'm really impressed.
2: He's one of the teachers.
6: Good job.
2: Just like his mum.
4: Oh, give me her again.
0: Still going.
1: How many hugs did you?
2: 2,500.
3: Did you see a little red light flying above at any stage?
6: What?
3: Mum had a drone now.
6: Did you actually?
2: He was so embarrassed. Did you actually?
6: I didn't.
4: Did you hear me as I drove past?
6: No.
4: You didn't hear me once?
6: I went to Shearwater Beach there.
4: Oh, did you? Did you do paddleboarding today?
6: Yeah.

0: That was very hard.
1: Yeah. Very hard.
2: Very hard.
3: Did you make some new beautiful friends? Good.
4: Oh, that's awesome, dude. Oh,
3: God. Oh, God. No, crying. Sorry. I need one more. Oh. Oh.
4: Hey, we have missed you.
3: Oh, we have
4: so
3: missed
4: bad.
3: You so much.
2: Oh.
3: He's very cute.
2: Lucky he had his eyes left in his head. How much did you squeeze that kid?
1: Squeeze the bejesus out of him.
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7: Looking really good on roads across the coast this evening. The M1 is flowing well in both directions. All local roads appear to be drama free as well. We'll check it again in 20 minutes. If you do spot anything, call the traffic hotline on 5519 2275. Gold Coast weather, a shower or two this evening with showers forecast again tomorrow. At the Seaway now, it's 18 degrees.
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9: Hi, I'm Sally Pearson. The Blues now have an Origin clean sweep in their sights after securing this year's series last night. New South Wales beating Queensland 14-10 in Game 2. Matilda's star Sam Kerr is yet to reveal her next move after confirming she's leaving Chelsea at the end of this season. Her last game for the club will be this weekend. Sally Fitzgibbons has been knocked out in the opening round of the New Zealand Pro, and Elena Svitolina has beaten Iga Świątek in the semis of the Italian Open and will take on Coco Gauff in tomorrow night's final.
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1: My beautiful wife, Breezy, and myself. We are doing a health kick as well, as well as yours, Mozzie. You're doing very well. What are you up to now?
2: Just over 20 kilos.
1: Down.
2: Down.
1: You've gone up?
2: No, I just weigh 20 kilos now. That's it. I start a new exercise on Monday. I'm very excited about.
1: Oh, well, stay tuned, guys. Breezy finds little drinks that we can take together. She found a drink a little while ago and it involved chia seeds, warm water and lemon juice.
2: Hang on, I don't feel as though she actually partook in that.
1: No, she didn't. She had a look at it, went, nope, not for me. That's on you. Can you try it first and tell me what it tastes like? And I tasted it and I said, yeah, that's actually not too bad. She goes, because the cheese seeds go all like a
2: gluggy,
1: and I drink it and then I'm fine. Mm. And Breeze is like, nah, that's not for me. I'm going to try something else. And I was like, what? But she found this other thing. It's like a teaspoon of cinnamon, a teaspoon of apple cider vinegar, a teaspoon of freshly squeezed lemon juice, and a teaspoon of honey with warm water.
2: Okay.
0: Like how much warm water?
1: Well, you just...
0: You fill it up?
1: Yeah, you fill it up.
2: Oh, no, you don't want to fill it. Whatever. It's that kind of like an apple pie.
1: Yeah, it's actually really, really nice.
2: Yeah, the cinnamon and the apple cider would be quite good.
1: I thought it would be terrible, but we have it in the morning and you have it on an empty stomach and it's like a new diet drink, like in 3 weeks, it cuts away the fat with the lemon juice and the cinnamon. And we had it, like I said, are we doing this together? She goes, yes. And then I had a drink and I'm looking over to her and she goes, I'm having it too, and then had it and went, oh, this is awesome.
2: Do you chug it or do you sip it?
1: Sip it. Okay. So we're just sipping it and it's actually really good. We've been doing it since Monday and today I was like, I'll make the drinks while you get the creedy ready for school. And she goes, okay, cool. You'll just have to have a look on the Instagram what it is. And so I was like, okay, cool. Is it a teaspoon? She goes, yeah, it's just a teaspoon. And I went, okay, cool. So I found the Instagram that she sent me. And I went, I think we've been doing it wrong. And she goes, what do you mean? And I went, it says half a tablespoon of cinnamon.
2: Oh.
1: And then a tablespoon of apple cider vinegar and a tablespoon of lemon juice. And she goes, oh. And then I mixed it up and put the honey in there as well and the warm water. And then I mixed it up and I was like, that's darker than me because I'm Fijian. And I went, that's dark. Cool. And we both sat down, we're looking at each other, and she goes, you first. Went, why am I first all the time? And then we tasted it, and I was like, oh, wow, that's even better than
2: this. Oh, good. Okay, it's a positive.
1: Yeah, it's a positive.
2: So what you thought was good was actually not right.
1: No, not right. And I was like,
0: it wasn't
1: cool.
0: Working for you at all.
2: No.
1: Yes, well, she goes, maybe that's why it hasn't been working. I was like, I think it's been working but slower. She goes, imagine what we're going to look like at the end.
2: It's going to be just 20 kilos.
1: Oh, God.
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16: It is looking really good on roads across the coast this evening. The M1 is flowing well in both directions. Drama free on all local roads as well. If you do spot anything, call the traffic hotline on 5519 2275.
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16: It's just after 6 o'clock. Hi, I'm Sinead Holmes. Investigations are continuing tonight following the discovery of a woman's body inside a Gold Coast unit. Police made the grim find this morning after being caught to an apartment on Scarborough Street in Southport. A crime scene remains in place with police appealing for anyone with info or relevant vision to come forward. A unit fire at Main Beach has left 2 people injured, with authorities now probing the cause. The blaze broke out at the Mount Ice Resort on Pacific Street just after 1 p.m. Paramedics treated a man for burns to his hands, while a woman suffered smoke inhalation. The partner of former Premier Anastasia Palaszczuk will be allowed to continue practicing medicine despite the serious charges hanging over him. Dr. Reza Adib is accused of sexually assaulting a woman at a Burleigh apartment in March, but has vowed to fight the charges. The medical regulator says it has to follow due process first. As of midnight, it will be illegal to be a member of the White Australia Group. The federal government has declared the neo-Nazi organisation a prohibited hate group. Home Affairs Minister Tony Burke says it means the group cannot meet or organise rallies.
18: It sends a clear message to people who believe in racial supremacy that their views have no place in modern Australia.
16: Delta Goodrum is calling on all Aussies to get up early on Sunday as she goes for glory in the Eurovision Grand Final. Delta booked her spot in the decider with a huge performance of her song Eclipse in this morning's semi. She says she's so grateful for the support back home.
19: I'm so thankful for everyone getting up early in Australia. Thank you for getting up. All my family and friends are up early. We're going to have to do it again. Get up early again. Get up. I will know if you've gotten up early.
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16: To sport, Titans coach Josh Hennay is backing his men to put up a fight against the informed Knights this weekend. Newcastle have put on a whopping 86 points in the last two games alone. Hennay says it should be a good battle.
21: I'm really confident in our ability to defend well. I understand the threat of Newcastle and certainly some of their individual players, but I'd like to think our defence can apply some pressure this week for sure.
16: The first game of Magic Round has just kicked off with the Sharks taking on the Bulldogs. The Dolphins face the Bunnies in the later game. And the Suns will be hoping to extend their winning run in Darwin to 10 matches when they take on Port Adelaide tonight. The Swans and Collingwood to battle in tonight's other game. We'll check the latest Gold Coast weather next.
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16: To the weather, a shower through this evening, getting down to 16 degrees tonight. Showers tomorrow and a top of 25. Showers again on Sunday and ramping up on Monday with 30 millimetres forecast. Right now at the Seaway, it is 18 degrees. 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
27: 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I know
0: I want it, I want it, want it. Well, big weekend ahead of not doing sport, probably.
2: Ah, yes.
0: Sport's off everywhere.
2: I think Eli's game is off.
1: Mm. Really?
2: Yep, Jackson's game is on.
1: Oh. Yeah. Got a game on in a few hours.
2: Okay.
0: Where are you going? Are you going south?
1: We're going south.
0: Yeah.
1: Well, okay. The Casuarina. Creedy's playing rugby union tonight.
2: Awesome.
1: For the Barbarians.
2: Nice.
1: So that should be good.
2: Beautiful.
1: Yes.
0: Well, we're still here for another hour, so.
1: We are. We're going to be stuck here.
0: Have you got Streamers Digest all sorted?
1: Well.
2: What?
1: Yeah. I've got something. It's all good. I'm just joking. I'm just joking.
2: Okay.
1: I've got something prepared.
2: Yeah. All right.
1: What are you talking about?
2: Also, you brought in your portfolio or your resume. And it has a whole heap of different references from people who knew you. Mm. So we're going to delve into them.
1: Oh.
2: Yesterday it was from the principal who said your work was genuinely thorough.
0: All right. Well, we'll have another look at it next. Here on Hot Tomato.

0: 1029 Hot Tomato, Moira and Big Trev, who has managed to find this document.
1: Artifact.
0: Yeah.
2: It's really weird because it's down near the Xbox and it was tucked under, like there was so much dust on it. But this is the portfolio that I used to take around when I was looking for a job. And it was one of the first things I packed when I moved up here. So I had to ask for a lot of references.
1: Yeah.
2: Because I came up here with $80 and two suitcases. Mm. And that's it. And that portfolio.
1: So what we've got is, there was your principal we read out yesterday who said, Trevor's work is generally thorough.
0: Generally.
2: Yeah.
1: Now, Buckworth and Keaty, this was the solicitors that you worked at.
2: Yes.
1: Which is frightening in itself.
0: Mm. He was trying to become a mole on the inside.
1: You were undertaking work of a clerical and organisational nature for this firm and also for the writer personally. So the writer is Mrs. K.S. Keaty.
2: Yeah, Kerry.
1: Despite having a delightful sense of humour, which is an asset to any business, Trevor is very serious when carrying out his obligations and duties. The fact that Trevor has recently undergone training in the security industry under his own motivation is indicative of his maturity and initiative.
2: What's indicative?
0: Are you sure that, is it whited out?
1: No. Coming from a stable and caring family, it is refreshing to see such an intelligent young man who also understands good manners and respect. Mm. How much did you pay this woman?
2: I didn't have to pay her much. My mum brought up her three kids because she was there, her nanny.
1: Okay, well, that'll probably do it. Tormina and son?
2: My best mate is David, and this is from his, I think it might be his mum or dad.
1: Yes, starts with C.
2: Carlo.
1: Yeah, okay. Trev's performance and attitude to work when at times on a casual basis has worked for me as a builder's labourer has been very positive, and I'm confident of his continued effort. Are you sure this is yours?
2: It's all in pen.
0: That doesn't answer the question.
1: Then this is from Brenda, a diabetes educator.
2: Yeah. Brenda Barrett.
1: I found his honesty unquestionable. This would prove a desired quality. What is going on? Trevor is capable. Who is this person?
0: Capable of what? What does it say?
1: Capable and confident person whose outlook on life makes him extremely approachable. His enthusiasm attracts friends.
2: There you go.
1: Personality ensures he keeps them.
2: Yeah.
0: Okay. Who wrote that? Yeah, that bit works.
1: Senior school assistant. Someone. I don't know.
2: My senior school assistant?
1: Yeah. He's aware of the value of work and he's willing. This person is rubbish. What happened? We've seen him here at work. He sleeps.
0: If he doesn't sleep, he gets cranky.
2: This is my younger day. So this is when I was like 23, 22, 24 maybe.
0: Oh, goodness, that was a long time ago.
2: It was a long time ago. 25 years ago.
1: Okay, you passed in TAFE.
2: Yeah, I passed in TAFE. I got like A's and B's and that.
0: Mm.
2: There's like marks and stuff in there.
1: I've employed Trevor and found him to be an honest and reliable worker. He gets along well with his fellow workers. Who's John? Jesus.
0: John. He was a disciple, I think.
1: He was. Yeah. He was.
0: It's actually from the Old Testament.
1: It is actually from
2: for Mark and Luke.
1: Oh, yeah?
2: Yeah. And got some guy called Jesus.
1: I'm very impressed.
2: Oh, wait there. That's Spanish for Jesus.
1: Yes, it is.
0: It's Moira and Big Trev here at 1029 Hot Tomato.

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1: Moira and Big Trev, late to the party.
2: Earlier on the show, we're talking about Bike Week because it is the finale of Bike
3: it
2: Week.
3: Is.
2: Bike Week. There'll be another week for something else. We've done fish, chicken, it's bikes.
3: Shower.
2: We wanted to know about how you stacked your bike. Kelly from Pack Behind's a bit late to the party. How'd you stack your bike?
4: When I was about 5, my sister thought it would be a great idea to take one of my training wheels off my bike.
3: Oh.
4: And I went down a hill and I swerved to miss a rock and fell flat on my face and knocked out my two front teeth.
3: Oh. Wow.
2: Ah. Oh. From the gum or was it just like half the teeth?
4: No, full on out.
2: Gone.
4: Oh. Yeah.
3: My face hurts.
2: Oh. Did they, because you were so young, did they grow back?
0: Well, they put them in milk and take them to the dentist.
3: Ah, yes.
4: Eventually, when I was about 10.
2: Oh, no. 10?
3: Oh, dude, that's like a really long time without teeth.
4: It was very, very long.
3: Yes, okay. I don't need to tell you, Kelly.
0: Yeah, I think she remembers.
3: Okay. Jack from Apakura, how did you stack your bike?
5: Unfortunately, Jack's got a bit shy, so I'm going to tell the story.
2: Okay. Yeah, that's right. And who are you?
3: Mrs. Jack.
5: I'm his mum, Sally.
2: Hello, Sally.
3: Okay.
2: Tell us how Jack stacked his bike.
5: Jack went to the bike park in Upper Coomera.
2: Yeah.
5: And we went up to school with some friends and stacked it. His brakes failed when he was going down one of the dirt ramps.
2: God.
5: Went face over handlebar, raised up, blood, everything disgusting. And his mate tried to call me on his phone, but he had no credit, so he couldn't call to say, come and pick up your son.
2: No.
5: So Jack had to walk about a kilometre home with blood pouring out in left, right and centre.
2: Oh, Jackie.
5: And put his bike up Reserve Road before he got home
2: and told
5: me everything that happened.
2: Oh, sorry to hear about that, Jack, if you're listening.
0: Yeah.
2: Laura from Ashmore, how did you stack your bike?
6: Well, my stack wasn't nearly as dramatic as the other lady's stack, so I'm just going to throw in my piece. And mine actually wasn't a bicycle, it was a motorbike. In fact, it was a Kiwi 50 that I was riding on a property in country South Australia in which I started up in gear. So when you start off a motorbike, when it's in gear, it just takes off.
2: Yes,
0: yeah, of course.
6: With no preparation. So obviously this bike just took off on me. I come flying off the back and I landed on the back tyre and the back tyre was spinning and basically ripped a big hole. Not a big hole, I'm being dramatic, but ripped all of my stomach skin off. So safe to say I have not got on a motorbike since. So that was a brilliant start for a 5-year-old, and my dad was very traumatised over
2: it. Oh,
0: so
2: my lord.
0: Basically got a new belly button.
2: Yeah.
6: Oh, yeah, but I've got two now. So.
2: Oh, yeah. One where it's supposed to be and the other one's up somewhere near your chest.
0: Laura.
6: Yeah, pretty much.
2: It's the longest belly button ever.
0: Thanks for sharing your story. That's going to wrap things up for Bike Week.
2: Yay, Bike Week!
0: Hot Tomato.
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Sounds old. 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The Kid Laroi, Peace.

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2: It's time for Streamers Digest. Okay. Mm-hmm. I've had a busy week. I've actually had a really busy week and I haven't had time to do my homework. So I brought one of our really, really, really, really good mates.
3: Yes, a suck up now.
4: Yeah.
2: Christo. Time to do my homework. So I brought one of our really, really, really, really good mates.
3: Yes, a suck up now.
4: Yeah.
2: Christo.

0: does Bryan Cranston do? Is he a sheep?
1: Yes.
2: Is he?
1: Yeah, yeah.
2: Oh,
0: that's it. I'm in.
2: You know what? On that alone, and Chris O'Dowd, because I think he's hilarious, and Ellen. Chris O'Dowd. Elaine, even.
1: Chris O'Dowd plays Mobble.
2: What a great name for a sheep.
1: Okay, look, it is a beautiful movie. Oh, okay. People have been crying. My wife cried at the end of this movie. Loved it that much.
2: Wow.
1: And it's basically, I don't want to give too much away, but it's about sheep that become
2: detectives.
3: Oh, my goodness.
1: Yes. They're calling it a herder mystery.
2: Oh, my gosh.
1: It's kind of, I guess, like Knives Out meets Babe.
2: Okay.
3: I've seen one of those.
1: You know how you've seen those kind of movies with the animals talking,
3: anthropology?
2: Yeah. Animals talking.
1: Anyway.
4: Animorphology.
1: And you look at them and you go, you just go, there's another one. This is not like that. This is a really good kids movie. They can watch it. Yeah, adults will love it. Kids will love it. Everybody will love it. Mm. It raises the bar.
2: Oh, my gosh.
1: In movies.
3: Maybe I should have done Streamers Digest.
4: This is still better than usual.
3: What? My jokes are way better than this one.
2: Great.
1: It's also executive produced by two guys called Phil Lord and Chris Miller, who are responsible for Project Hail Mary. They also did the Lego movie and the Batman Lego movie. They've got a really good sense of humour.
3: My lord.
1: And it was written by the guy that actually wrote Chernobyl and The Last of Us.
2: Oh. Sorry, that's just funny.
1: Right? Chernobyl. Sorry, it's getting worse than that.
2: Is it?
1: Yeah.
3: Is it?
1: Look, I would love to tell you more about the movie, but I fell asleep. It's a movie about sheep.
3: Oh, my God.
1: I'm not kidding. I fell asleep.
3: Oh, I thought this was another joke.
1: No.
3: Oh, did you?
1: I actually fell asleep.
4: How many did you count to before you fell asleep?
1: I don't actually know. I just know that I got...
2: Nudge.
1: Got the elbow going, oi, wake up, it's a really good movie. I'm like, who did it?
2: Oh, wow.
3: The sheep did it.
2: Well, you said Sarah cried at the end.
1: Sarah cried at the end of it, and
2: she said it was very good.
1: My kids walked out and said that was fantastic.
3: Okay. Great.
2: All right.
1: So
2: that's hilarious.
3: In cinemas at the moment?
2: So this is just like a Trevor one where it's either something he's never actually seen before or something that he doesn't know the ending to.
1: I saw enough of it and I know who the killer was.
2: Really?
1: Yeah. And it was... No, I'm not going to
2: do it.
3: At least I stay awake in my movies. Thank you.
4: No, you've done entire reviews off trailers before, mate.
3: No, I haven't. Prove it. Not now. off air. Do it off
2: air. Thank you, Christo.
1: You're welcome.
3: Thanks, David.
4: It's Streamers Digest. Trevor's back on deck with it next week.
3: Oh.
4: Is he? On Hot Tomato.
3: Moira, you should watch something.
2: Oh, God.
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0: 1029 Hot Tomato. It is Moira and Big Trev about to hand over to the Big Kahuna. He's taking over.
1: Woo!
0: Ain't no Friday night like a
2: Kahuna Friday night.
0: That's the one.
1: Yeah.
0: He's ready to go. So we'll leave you with him. But next week we have Robbie Williams tickets.
2: Yeah, we really do.
3: What?
2: We're very excited about it. Mm-hmm. Yes.
3: This will be fun.
2: We had some ideas of how to give them away, and now Trevor's thrown he was trying to be funny by sending a message to all of us about other ways to do it.
0: Like silly ways.
2: Like silly ways, but some of them actually sound really good.
3: Because our boss, Whippy, came in and goes, "We need an idea, we need it now before I go home." And then I just gave him a thumbs up and goes, "That's not helping."
2: But then we all had several ideas and, yes, it's all very good.
3: And then I waited until, like, the end of the day and then I just absolutely
0: bombarded him. So does anyone guess as to how we will actually give them away next week? But we do have them every day on the show.
2: And the taxman will be joining us for another week as well.
3: Yes, he will be.
0: That's it. More free cash just for Gold Coasters. Have a wonderful weekend, whatever you're up to, and we will speak to you Monday from 3.
1: Beautiful.
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2: 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There's Domino's Pizza, there's Big Trev, there's lots of mucking about. If you're on the M1, I hope it's flowing all right? There's nothing worse than when it's a car park. Hey, anyway, it's Fat Nights on your Friday.

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0: 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We've got a new intro.
1: What? Come on, let me.
0: Because you're all over this, Trev.
2: Yes, we
0: From
2: are.
0: From Monday, you've got tickets. Trev gave him a call at the touring company and threw his big Trev weight around and went, yes. Hey! We want tickets to give away.
2: Yes.
0: Yeah.
2: Robbie Williams is one of the biggest stars in history.
0: And interview, what day are you talking to Robbie next week?
2: Well, that's still up in the air at the moment. He's a very, very busy man.
0: He is. But he loves coming to Australia because apparently no one cares here.
2: Yeah,
0: no one gives a stuff.
2: Because we, but
0: pretty laid back.
2: Everybody loves him.
0: Yeah.
2: He's huge over in the UK and he's even huge.
0: Have you tried? You should try and get an interview. He's a good chat. Dropping names here. I haven't talked to him for 10 years.
2: What?
0: But he was pretty good when I talked to him.
2: Have you spoken to him?
0: Wow, it was like a minute and a half, but it was an interview.
2: That's great.
0: Yeah, he was very cool.
2: I wonder if he'd speak twice.
0: Have you seen his mockumentary where the
2: monkey? No, I haven't.
0: You have to watch
2: it.
0: I wasn't a huge fan. Like,
2: yes.
0: I loved him.
2: Mm.
0: Love's too strong a word. Hang on, I'll take that back. Our ribbed up, Fred is a devil. I liked him a lot. A lot of women in my life loved him.
2: Yes.
0: And then I became a big fan after seeing the mockumentary.
2: I'm going to have to watch it.
0: I never realised some of the hurdles that he went through and just how much of a badass he was and how one wink got him the gig.
2: Really?
0: You got to watch it. Yeah, it came down to one smart-ass thing that he did. Otherwise, he would be nowhere.
2: Really?
0: Yes, but for Monday, you're chasing your tickets.
2: Come
0: with
2: on!
0: Big Trev!
1: Let's go!
0: If you see him out and about over the weekend, people, just wander up and ask him. He's probably got him
2: I'm
0: on
2: not
0: him.
2: The only person.
0: He's got
2: more
0: him on
2: as
0: him.
2: Well.
0: There they are. There. He's got two doubles there.
2: No. That's
0: what?
2: For me.
0: Oh.
3: 1029 Hot Tomatoes Fat Nights. It's a flashback to the good old days on the Gold Coast. This is kind of like a flash forward. It's new music time.
0: All right, Trev, hang on. We'll do one more, mate. Let's get new music on now, though. Madonna and Sabby Carpenter. Oh, who would have thunk it in Fat Nights? Sabrina.

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0: Nights, 102.9 on Tomato. Domino's Pizza Wheel on the way. Before he goes, we're going to do one more.
1: I like them chunky.
0: With the official opener. Well, I had to ask you. I didn't get around to it because you went all Robbie Williams star on me.
2: That was great.
0: Celebrity power in the show from Monday Score the Tickets.
2: Yep.
0: I think the other mob have got him as well. Gailey and the enemy. Oh. And the enemy? Ooh, that was a bit.
3: Why would you say that?
0: Gailey and
3: Emily.
0: Emily Jade.
3: Oh, my Lord.
0: Was that a Freudian slip there?
3: Quiet.
0: Everyone, keep that to yourself. Don't tell EJ.
2: Yes.
0: She already thinks I hate her. Anyway, this weekend, what are you doing?
2: Well, at the moment, just before I, you know, finish having a chat with you.
0: Yes.
2: I'm heading to Casuarina because my youngest.
0: Oh, so your weekend starts when you walk out into the car park.
2: As soon as I walk out of the car park.
0: So Creedy's playing rugby union.
2: Yep, he's playing for the
0: Gladiators.
2: Yeah.
0: Yeah!
2: Incorrect again. It's the Barbarians.
0: Barbarians. Always get around anyway. Did they win last time?
2: Yeah, they've won.
0: And he plays forward?
2: He
0: front
2: plays
0: row.
2: Prop.
0: Prop, yeah. Strange that, yeah.
2: Yeah.
0: Yep.
2: Strange.
0: The genes have gone through.
2: Yes.
0: Now, what about the rest of the weekend?
2: The rest of the weekend, my eldest is playing for Palm Beach Sharks.
0: Jeez, you've got a bloody sporty family. Do they take after their mother?
2: Yes, they do, because she was a Queensland champion at Surf Life Saving.
0: Oh, was she?
2: Yeah.
0: Yeah, she saved you a few times.
2: Yeah, well. She saved me when
0: and
2: she
0: in the water
2: me.
0: As well. Yeah. Oh, have a good weekend, Trev.
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All right? You know the number, 5571109. 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
3: Hello, how are you?
0: I've got pizza. Are you hungry for Domino's?
3: Yes, same.
0: All right, what's happening for you this weekend at Surfers Paradise? There might be a bit of rain, just saying. What are you doing, Jessica?
3: We're probably going to head to the Blues Festival.
0: Yeah, poncho it up and get ready for some mud. That's my advice.
3: Yes, yep.
0: Hey, is it the Teskey Brothers that you want to see? Who's your favourite?
3: Well, this will be our first year going, so I don't know.
0: All right, well, take plenty of time, all right, and you enjoy yourself. And, hey, to get yourself ready, energised, I'm going to send you Domino's pizza because you've spun it up on the wheel. Well done, Jess.
3: Thank you.
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6: 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What the hell is this thing? 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Oh, it was a long black hair. And I said to the lady, look, I just found a massive hair in my pie. She said, it's probably from my husband. Would you like another pie?
7: She just shifted the
5: plate. Yeah. Wouldn't be from me. It'd be from my husband. And I'm like, do we want another one? Because that one's got mine in it. Actually, that one's better. The curly ones are mine.

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0: Carrie's got through from Helensvale. Now, have you got a big weekend planned? Are you off the Blues on Broadbeach? What are you doing?
3: Not sure. There's a couple of local bands at Beachmont, so I'd like to go out there and go into the movies tomorrow. But, yeah, pretty full weekend.
0: Jeez, look at you go. Beachmont is beautiful. I was up there the other day. Just go steady on that road because it's scary. It is way up there. But, hey, we're going to send you off for a shot. You get $100 to spend at the Gold Coast Indoor Shooting Centre. Congratulations, Carrie.
3: Awesome. Thank you. Looking forward to it.
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0: OK, can't spell Coolangatta, but he's all over Palm Beach.
1: Palmy. Let's just go with that.
0: We'll come back. 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

0: We've mixed it up like there's no tomorrow. The flashback 8 at 8's got everything in there. Tonight, it's on the way. 8 songs from way back when. There's something from the 80s coming up.
1: We were so in phase. In a dance hall.
0: Some Wang Chung, some Flo Rida from the noughties, I think it was. And the Killers, I love the Killers. Someone told me about them.
2: Well, somebody told me.
0: More dad jokes to come as well. Stay with me. Flashback 8 at 8 next.
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0: Naked Ladies, 102.9 Hot Tomato. It's Fat Nights, Big K, Robbie Williams. I've sort of been a fan, but when I watched his latest mockumentary where he was actually played by a monkey, you have to watch it, it's very cool. I became a fan. I actually went and bought nosebleed tickets, $213 each, to his show in November, Suncorp Stadium. But the big news is we now have tickets at Hot Tomato for free, so you can be there with me. They'll be better than my seats. They'll be awesome seats, I'm telling you. From Monday, score tickets to Robbie Williams with Gailey and Emily Jade for breakfast and your local drive home with Big Trev and Moitey.
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0: on, say, back when I liked her more. I liked her when she was with Destiny's Child. Wrapping up the flashback, 8 at 8. 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

0: 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And we'll kick it off with Ella Langley. Great voice. She's from Texas, I can tell by the way. Yee-haw!
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Yeah, let's change gears and go from choosing Texas. Pearl Jam's Better Man. How good was that Vitology album, hey? Anyway, off the album before this one was, what was that called? It had the sheep on the front. Daughter. In fact, night.

0: 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If you are headed to Blues on Broadbeach this weekend, weather's looking a bit dodgy, all right? So maybe get the poncho ready and just sit back and let the music take you away. All right, from the weather conditions. Double shot from INXS soon. Are you ready for a new sensation? Could be a bit damp. I know I want it,
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0: In Excess, Fat Nights, Big K. Hey, a great new song soon. Ed Sheeran's teamed up with a Dutch DJ. That's on the way. It's called Repeat It. And if you like your new music, don't forget tomorrow, every Saturday from 4 o'clock, I count down 20 of the freshest songs happening across the Gold Coast. If you love your new music, lock me in then from 4 tomorrow for the GC Top 20.
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2: Fresh stuff now from Ed Sheeran. He's teamed up with Dutch DJ Martin Garrix. He's always trying something new. That's what I like about Ed. This one's called Repeat It. New Ed Sheeran in Fat Nights. What do you think?

0: Tight's all over for this week. 102.9 Hot Tomato. Kesha's up next. Don't stop, make it pop, DJ. TikTok, time for me to go. Hey, don't forget the Sanctuary Cove International Boat Show is on, not this weekend, but next. And we've got doubles you can score all weekend here at Hot Tomato, plus the ultimate upgrade. Brunch at Laguna Beach Club. 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

0: 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Meh, sounds old. 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
1: Ladies and gents, this is the moment you've waited for. 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
1: My oldest daughter, Maggie, and myself went and visited Poppy G the other day, and we took him some coffee and muffin. 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Both our coffees are empty. On one of the cups, the lady at the coffee shop knows him and wrote, "Wise man." 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
3: There were these three kids on e-bikes and they were going up Ashmore Road and they were doing wheelies. 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
5: So, in Southport today, heard quite a ruckus. Guy in a Bing Tang t-shirt runs past, being chased by another man. So the stink's happening, right? And then a guy walks past drinking out of a bottle of wine. And I know my cheap wine, right? I know it very well. Yeah. Always unmistakably Gold Coast.
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0: There's only one, the original 1029. 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
4: 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Sounds old. 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

0: 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I'm Wayno, who are you?
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Meh, sounds old. 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
1: Mazza from Ashmore, what was in your food?
2: I bought a pie from a bakery and I was halfway through it. What the hell is this thing? It was a big hair. 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And I said to the lady, look, I just found a massive hair in my pie. She said, it's probably from my husband. Would you like another pie?
3: She just shifted the
1: plate. Yeah. 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And I'm like, do we want another one? 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That one's better. The curly ones are mine.

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15: Good morning, Alana McIntyre here with the latest. Donald Trump is heading home from China, claiming success, although there are little details on what deals have actually been done. The US president left Beijing after the two-day summit on Air Force One, where he spoke to reporters about his talks with the Chinese president.
16: We talked about Taiwan, we talked about Iran a lot, and I think we have a very good understanding with both. On Taiwan, he does not want to see a fight for independence because that would be a very strong confrontation.
15: Harvey Weinstein's third sex crimes trial has ended in a mistrial in Manhattan. The jury in NYC saying they could not unanimously decide whether or not to convict the film producer of allegedly raping one-time actor Jessica Mann. Jim Chalmers' plan to make some big changes to the capital gains tax and negative gearing in Australia has the New Zealand government thinking. The finance minister mimicking a line from the Tourism Australia ad back in 2006, asking investors down under, "Where the bloody hell are you? Come over." Police have issued a warning about a spate of scams, with some victims losing about $400,000 already. The authority scams appearing to target members of the Chinese community, particularly international students. Briefly, a police investigation is now underway following the death of a man north of Bundaberg. And months after the age restrictions came in for social media, a third of young Aussies have apparently quit social media. In NRL, the Sharks have smashed the Bulldogs at Magic Round in Brisbane, 38-16. Nico Hines telling Fox Sports they're hoping to build on their consistency.
0: I felt like we just got into our process in that game and just kicked to the corner and defended our way into it. So, when we do that, we're a really good team. It's just being able to back it up now.
15: While Wayne Bennett thinks Latrell Mitchell will be okay for State of Origin after he hobbled off late in the Rabbitohs 32-10 loss to the Dolphins, the series opener is happening in less than 2 weeks in Sydney.
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22: Some decent waves on the Gold Coast this morning. Conditions have improved since yesterday, hitting about 2 to 3 feet from the east-southeast. And looking a little cleaner with southeasterly winds due to really pick up in the next few hours. Best bet today will be the points and bays on the southern end, but a few of the beach breaks as well if you do find a bank in the next couple of hours. Just on that high tide at 7 with a 1 o'clock low tide and 23 degrees in the water. Have a great morning and I'll check back in a couple of hours.
15: A good chance of showers this morning, a top of 25 degrees. Showers likely again tomorrow, reaching 24. 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

0: 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Before you get a brain freeze, put down the Slurpee and turn up this new music.
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that's brand new music from a girl who was born in California. She's an only child and she was born half deaf in her left ear. Olivia Rodrigo and Drop Dead here on 102.9 Hot Tomato. Good morning. It's producer Mon with you. Tops of 24 degrees for your Saturday. A few showers about. They are lingering till next Tuesday. Sorry to be the bearer of bad news. But if you're a bit of a boatie and you want to get along to the Sanctuary Cove International Boat Show, well, it's back next weekend and we've got your double passes to win all weekend long. So you just got to keep listening. But right now, a flashback from one of my favourite artists from the 90s. It's Bryan Adams here on Hot Tomato.

0: team, welcome to the Identity Fraud Workshop and how you can prevent it happening to you. I'm Kelly, and who do we have here?
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0: officially come out and said who that song was written about, but it seems that he's got himself into a real love triangle there. 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
1: 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Bringing that old school back. Girl, I like it. To the 80s.
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3: Thank you.
2: You're welcome. Who are we taking along with us?
3: Probably my son along.
2: It's only a hop, skip and jump away from you. You're not too far, only just down the road.
3: No, not too far at all. It'd be wonderful.
2: Have you been before?
3: Not for a long time.
2: Well, you could also score the ultimate upgrade for two, which includes tickets to the brunch at the Lagoon Beach Club worth over $250 each. That's all your food, drinks and entertainment provided as well. We're going to be calling someone tomorrow afternoon. Give them this special upgrade. So fingers and toes crossed it's you.
3: Yeah, that would be wonderful.
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3: Thank
2: great.
3: You very much.
2: You're welcome. Tickets are on sale right now, or you can win them within the next 60 minutes and all weekend long. All you got to do is listen to us here at Hot Tomato.
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0: 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The sound you make after driving from one end of the Coomera Connector to the other. Let's hope this new song didn't cost as much to make. 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
1: Tate McRae, just keep watching here on 102.9 Hot Tomato. Good morning. Producer Mon with you. Now, a bit of a community announcement for tomorrow afternoon. If you're a dog lover and want to go on a charity dog walk that's happening tomorrow afternoon from 3 o'clock, make sure you get in contact with Positive Pup Academy. They're inviting the community to join their annual charity dog walk, which helps raise funds for the incredible work of the Currumbin Wildlife Hospital. The walk is all about bringing people and dogs together in a safe, supportive and positive environment, all whilst giving back to the wildlife in need. So whether your dog is social, shy, reactive or simply loves getting out for an adventure, everyone is welcome. And I personally can vouch for Positive Pup Academy. I've got two Rottweilers and one is very reactive, and Nat and the team were absolutely amazing in helping us bond them back together. The walk is $20, with all funds being raised going straight back to the Currumbin Wildlife Hospital. Bookings are essential, so make sure you jump onto their website, positivepupacademy.com, and get along and help support the amazing work that the guys do, all whilst giving back to charity.
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9: Good morning, Alana McIntyre here with the latest. Another mistrial in the latest rape case against disgraced Hollywood film producer Harvey Weinstein. A New York jury has been unable to reach a verdict again. The jury couldn't unanimously decide if the 74-year-old raped one-time actor Jessica Mann back in 2013. Now prosecutors are discussing whether to try again in court. The 74-year-old is in jail for other charges as well after being convicted of other sex crimes. Donald Trump has left China after talks with the Chinese president. The US president says he was very impressed.
10: This has been an incredible visit. I think a lot of good has come of it. We've made some fantastic trade deals, great for both countries.
9: A crime scene has been declared north of Bundaberg after a man was found dead inside a home. One man is currently assisting police with their inquiries. New research shows more Australian home buyers are hoping to use crypto to buy a new property. Data from the Australian-based cryptocurrency exchange Independent Reserve shows more than 80% of crypto investors are planning to use their profits for a home deposit. And with Delta Goodrum looking so promising at Eurovision, the New South Wales Minister for Music says if the Sydney-grown star does win on Sunday, a serious conversation has to be had about the harbour city potentially hosting Eurovision. The Bulldogs have suffered a 38-16 loss to the Sharks at Magic Round. It's their fifth straight loss. Canterbury coach Cam Ciraldo says they have to be better.
0: If I want to make an excuse, maybe it was fatigue, but that'd just be bullshit anyway, so.
9: The Dolphins defeated the Bunnies 32-10 in the other game. Rabbitohs star Latrell Mitchell hobbling off the field with a few minutes left in the game. It sent the first injury scare through the New South Wales camp ahead of Origin. Collingwood coach Craig McRae suspects Oscar Steen has sustained an ACL injury following their six-point loss to the Swans.
11: Winter is different at Brisbane Racing Club, and this is our season. Book now for Ladbroke Stradbroke season with seven epic race days across May and June.
9: A good chance of showers this morning, a top of 25 degrees. Showers likely again tomorrow, reaching 24. 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

0: is a flashback from the 90s and the Spin Doctors here on 102.9 Hot Tomato. If I was to say to you Riviera, Maritimo, Horizon, Palm Beach Motor Yachts, White Haven, Sunseeker, or how about D'Antonio Yachts, would you know what I'm talking about? Well, if you do, these are one of the 300-plus exhibitors that'll be on show at the Sanctuary Cove International Boat Show next weekend. And we've got your double passes to win, and it's only for local winners. If you want to get along next weekend, just keep listening, because your chance to win is coming up within minutes here on Hot Tomato.
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0: Some Post Malone for your Saturday morning here on Hot Tomato. Good morning. Producer Mon with you. Now, if you're a boatie and you want to get along to the Sanctuary Cove International Boat Show, well, it's back next weekend and we've got your double passes to give away. And get this, you could also score yourself the ultimate upgrade to the Lagoon Beach Club brunch. 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Your chance to win is coming up shortly. Got the latest from Milky and More Grab on the way. It's the Just The Way You Are remix. It's coming up within minutes, and also a flashback from the 90s from George Michael. Yeah, yeah. Freedom. It's all on the way as we play the Gold Coast best music variety here on 102.9 Hot Tomato.
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2: Chanel from Robina, are you a bit of a boatie?
3: 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I do like getting out on the water. Doesn't happen as much as I'd like.
2: Tell me about it. I've got a jet ski sitting in my garage, girlfriend. 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Doesn't get out enough either. Well, congratulations. You've scored a double pass to get along to the Sanctuary Cove International Boat Show. It is happening next weekend.
3: Excellent. 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Can't wait.
2: No, it'll be so much fun. Over 300 exhibitors. You've saved yourself on the tickets. 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

0: 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The sound you'd hear back in the 80s before you played the record you just bought from Sunflower Records at Pac Fair. Sounds old. 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The Kid Laroi, Pieces.
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0: garbage. Cherry Lips here on 102.9 Hot Tomato. Good morning. Producer Mon with you. Showers and a top of 24 expected today, but only light rain. So if you're looking for something to do with the family today, get on down to Burleigh Head State School because until 12 o'clock today, the community farmers markets are on. 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
14: Good morning, Alana McIntyre here with the latest. Police are at the scene of a suspected double murder in Melbourne. Two people have been found dead at a Werribee home following a welfare check late yesterday. Police are working to formally identify the victims and to determine the cause of their death. A police investigation is underway following the sudden death of a man north of Bundaberg. Paramedics found the man unconscious and not breathing at a home last night. One man is assisting police. Six passengers have spent their first night at a quarantine facility in Perth. They'll spend the next 3 weeks there after being on board a cruise ship at the centre of the deadly Hunter virus outbreak. A jury has failed to unanimously decide whether Harvey Weinstein raped Jessica Mann in 2013, causing another mistrial. The Manhattan District Attorney says prosecutors are now discussing whether to try again in court. Donald Trump's heading home from his China trip claiming success. CNN White House correspondent Alana Train says the trip yielded no significant breakthroughs, though.
15: He also said there were some other deals that had been made with some of the CEOs who accompanied President Trump, but we are still also waiting on the details. This is not typical for a major foreign trip.
14: And Delta Goodrum really could take out Eurovision. The Sydney-grown star now has a 16% chance of winning the grand final, behind Finland's 34%. The grand final will be held early tomorrow morning. The decision is split 50-50 between a jury of judges and a public vote. An injury scare for New South Wales ahead of Origin. Rabbitohs star Latrell Mitchell hobbling off the field with a few minutes left in their loss to the Dolphins at Magic Round. Wayne Bennett thinks he will be fine to play in the series opener on May 27.
16: Yeah, no, he's okay. He's not too bad. I think he's just kind of cramping up a bit.
14: And a fifth straight loss for the Bulldogs. Canterbury Bankstown defeated by Cronulla 38-16 at Magic Round.
17: 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Book now for Ladbroke Stradbroke season with 7 epic race days across May and June.
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21: There's still nothing amazing on the Gold Coast this morning, but it has cleaned up slightly since yesterday, hitting about 1.5 to 2 metres. Winds are already up from the southeast, hitting about 15 knots and due to pick up across the day. Best bet will be the points again on the southern end and the beach breaks if you get out quickly and find a bank. Just heading up to that midday low tide with 23 degrees in the water. Have a great day, and Liz Cantor will check back this afternoon at 3 p.m.
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14: A good chance of showers this morning, a top of 25 degrees. Showers likely again tomorrow, reaching 24. 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

Martinez, single soon, as we play the Gold Coast best music variety here on 102.9 Hot Tomato. Not too far away, you could be saving yourself some money, because if you want to get along to the Sanctuary Cove International Boat Show, well, tickets for adults are $42 each, but you might not need to stress about that, because all weekend long we've got your double passes to give away, and we could be sending you along for free. Your chance to win coming up shortly, but right now, brand new music from Somba. This one's called Potential here on Hot Tomato.

0: Fashion, Get It Done here on 102.9 Hot Tomato. Currently touring around Australia with his 12-year-old son, Archie, who's been getting up alongside him to perform some duets. And boy, is he following in his dad's footsteps. If you want to get along to the Sanctuary Cove International Boat Show next weekend, well, we could be sending you along for free because we've got your double passes. And also, we're going to give one lucky winner the chance to upgrade to the Lagoon Beach Club brunch, which does include food, drink and entertainment. And these tickets are worth over $250 each. Not too far away, a flashback that everyone loves from the 80s. Take my tears and that's not really tainted love. Also got some brand new music from Budra. He's just from down the road, down in New South Wales, and his song called Gentlemen. I'm gonna spoil you like the royal family do. Baby, take the night off. Just enjoy the love you. Let me get this over time. It's all on the way here on Hot Tomato.
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Good morning, producer Mon with you. We're just having a little look on covers and who has done what. And let me tell you, the Veronicas have covered Samba's 12 to 12 and it's iconic.

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Not sure why we have a doorbell. We never answer anyway. We're too busy playing new music right now. Butcherer, gentlemen.

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2: All right, another local winner on the phone, Brenton from Tambourine Mountain. 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
3: I would absolutely love it. It'd be fantastic.
2: Are you a boatie by any chance?
3: I am a boatie, yep. I would like a new barbecue boat, actually.
2: Might be
3: a good idea. Yes.
2: Well, there's over 300 exhibitors there, so I'm sure you are going to find exactly what you need.
3: Sounds fantastic. I'll take the wallet.
2: Yeah, please do. I was going to say, you're going to take the wife or the wallet, but the wallet sounds better than the wife.
3: The wallet sounds better than the young bloke because he's very convincing to the wife.
2: Oh,
3: so
2: perfect. Peer pressure. I love it. You guys could also score yourself the ultimate upgrade. It includes two tickets to brunch at the Lagoon Beach Club worth over $250 each ticket.
3: That would be lovely. Fantastic, actually.
2: That's your food, drinks and entertainment all provided. We're going to be calling one lucky winner tomorrow afternoon with the upgrade, so make sure you keep your phone handy, okay?
3: I certainly will, thank you.
2: If you want to get along to the Sanctuary Cove International Boat Show next weekend, just like Brenton, well, tickets are on sale now. 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
9: 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We're going to Rykovich.
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12: Good morning, Alana McIntyre here with the latest. Homicide detectives are investigating after two people were found dead at a home in Melbourne. A man and a woman were found deceased at a Werribee property following a welfare check yesterday. Police are yet to determine the cause of their death. Five Australians have spent their first night in quarantine in Perth as they wait for the latest test results after being caught up in the Hunter virus outbreak on a cruise ship. The five Aussies and one New Zealand citizen are set to spend the next 3 weeks in quarantine. Donald Trump's heading home from China claiming success, although there are little details on what deals have been done. The US president's left Beijing after the two-day summit on Air Force One. He's spoken to reporters about his talks with the Chinese president.
13: We talked about Taiwan, we talked about Paranala, and I think we have a very good understanding on both. On Taiwan, he does not want to see a fight for independence because that would be a very strong confrontation.
12: Harvey Weinstein's third sex crimes trial has ended in a mistrial in Manhattan. The jury in NYC saying they could not unanimously decide whether or not to convict the film producer of allegedly raping one-time actor Jessica Mann in 2013. Data from Amplify shows less than a third of young people actually believe Jim Chalmers' budget will be good for them. And a busy night ahead for Delta Goodrum in Vienna as she prepares for the Eurovision Grand Final tomorrow. That happens around sunrise tomorrow. The Bulldogs have suffered their fifth loss in a row after being defeated by the Sharks at Magic Round 38-16. Coach Cam Ciraldo says they need to be better.
14: Really disappointing in the first half. Looked more like we wanted to look in the second half, but yeah, can't give up 30 points in the first half and expect to make a game of it.
12: While Wayne Bennett believes Latrell Mitchell will be okay for State of Origin after hobbling off late in the Rabbitohs 32-10 loss to the Dolphins, the series opener happens in less than 2 weeks.
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12: A good chance of showers this morning, a top of 25 degrees. Showers likely again tomorrow, reaching 24. 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

is one of my favourite artists, Teddy Swims, brand new music called Mr. Know-It-All here on 102.9 Hot Tomato. We're giving you the chance to get along to the Sanctuary Cove International Boat Show next weekend. You could be one of the 45,000 people expected through their doors by winning your tickets for free here with us. 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Tickets are $42 for adults and kids under 16 free, or you could win them and win an upgrade to the Lagoon Beach Club with us. You just got to keep listening, because your chance to win is coming up within minutes here on Hot Tomato.

Taylor Swift with Elizabeth Taylor. She's getting married within months to Travis Kelce. It's not too far away. Good morning, producer Mon with you. Now, if you want to get along to the Sanctuary Cove International Boat Show along with 45,000 other spectators, but you want to get along for free, your chance to win your double passes is coming up next here at Hot Tomato. But we've got a flashback on the way from the Thompson Twins from the 80s. You might remember this one. They're coming up as we play the Gold Coast Best Music Variety along with Sia and give

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0: 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Here's another Gold Coast flashback. 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To the 80s.
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1: Emily from Upper Coomera. Now, the Sanctuary Cove International Boat Show is just down the road from you. So would you like to get along?
2: I'd love to.
1: Do we own a boat? Are we looking to purchase? What's the story here?
2: Oh, we'd love to purchase one at some stage.
1: Right. Isn't it everybody's dream that lives here on the Gold Coast?
2: Absolutely.
1: Yeah, I agree. I've got a jet ski and two kids, and my son said to me last week, "Mum, could we get a boat?" And I was like, "Babe, I wish it was that easy. It's a dream." Might have to go shopping and take him to the Sanctuary Cove International Boat Show myself, huh?
2: That's it.
1: Who's going to go along with you?
2: My partner.
1: Beautiful. Well, you guys have scored two tickets to get along next weekend, but you are also in the draw, and you could also score the ultimate upgrade, which does include two tickets to the brunch at the Lagoon Beach Club, and these tickets are worth over $250 each.
2: Oh, yummy.
1: Yeah, that includes food, drinks, and entertainment provided. So keep your phone handy because we're going to be upgrading one lucky winner tomorrow afternoon, okay?
2: Sounds good.
1: Tickets are on sale right now, or you can win them. It's so simple. You just got to keep listening here at Hot Tomato. Your next chance to win is 60 minutes away.
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0: Coco's Best Music Variety with Sia and Give Me Love. Now, some fun facts about Sia. Not only was she discovered by an Italian DJ while singing karaoke in a bar, that's how she was found. She adopted two 18-year-old boys back in 2019 because they were aging out of foster care, and she became a grandma in 2020 because one of the boys had twins. But she is also a super fan of the show Survivor, and let me tell you, not all heroes wear capes.
1: Since 2016, global pop star and Survivor superfan Sia has given away over $1 million of her own money to players who moved us with their gameplay. This season, she is turning that honor over to the fans, trusting you to celebrate the kind of player she always recognizes.
0: What a human being. Overcoming her own struggles as well, she was diagnosed with Graves' disease. She's also got chronic pain, complex PTSD, and in 2022, she revealed she is autistic. But for her to give back after all of her success, absolutely amazing. Wish there was more people in the world just like Sia.
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2: Well, the Sharks have smashed the Bulldogs at Magic Round in Brisbane, 38-16. Cronulla coach Craig Fitzgibbon says it was a short turnaround for them too.
3: So the boys walked in after last week and accepted and took accountability and no sooks. Just got on with some preparation for this week and then no fuss about them.
2: While Wayne Bennett thinks Latrell Mitchell will be okay for State of Origin after hobbling off late in the Rabbitohs' 32-10 loss to the Dolphins, the series opener is happening in less than 2 weeks.
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2: A good chance of showers this morning, a top of 25 degrees. Showers likely again tomorrow, reaching 24. 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